0: Not only does he know rock music,
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0: It's time for Steve Gorman Sports.
2: Steve Gorman Sports. The Minnesota Vikings traded J.J. McCarthy to the New York Giants. J.J. McCarthy, the number 10 pick in the draft in 2024, coming off of a national championship at Michigan, a kid who had lost twice since high school as a starter. His time in Minnesota, not the stuff of dreams. First year, injured, sat on the bench. Second year, last year, started, was as inconsistent as any quarterback you might ever see. This year, traded now, after being named the third string quarterback to the New York Giants, who have a whole host of quarterback issues of their own. J.J. McCarthy might not have turned out the way Vikings fans hoped he would, but make no mistake, his career's not over. He's 23 years old. That's all. 23. He had a baby a year ago. So his first season as a starter was spent with a brand new baby in the house and trying to run an NFL franchise with a very complicated offense. It's hard to imagine any 23-year-old to survive several injuries, a brand new baby, and a complicated offense like Minnesota runs. A little too much too soon was expected of him. I'm not guaranteeing he's going to be an all-time great, but a career in the league, a 10-year career at the very worst as a backup, I'd bet the house on that. Good luck, JJ. 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
0: Yeah, whatever. Steve's a rock star. He's played with Aerosmith, AC/DC, Metallica, blah, blah, blah, boring. But have you heard his impression of Steven Tyler?
14: You want to get out there and give it to him tonight, baby? Come on!
0: Now that's the goods right there. This is Steve Gorman Rocks.

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1: It's September 30th, April. Let's look back with a quick history lesson.
2: Oh, yeah. Let's do this.
1: On this day in 2016, a Philadelphia fifth grader named Michael Fennerty went to school, gave his teacher a note explaining why he had to skip class. The note was signed by Bruce Springsteen. This kid went to see Bruce Springsteen at a bookstore. He was doing a signing session, and Michael Fennerty, fifth grader, went with his parents and asked Bruce, "Can you sign a note to my teacher explaining why I missed class today?" Finally, on this day in 1974, a big fight broke out at a concert featuring Lynyrd Skynyrd and Blue Oyster Cult. The police were called because it was such an ugly scene. It wasn't fans. No, it was members of each band's road crew fighting each other. The Skynyrd roadies and the Blue Oyster Cult roadies had a Donnybrook so severe the police had to come break it up.
2: Dang. You know what? I'm on Team Skynyrd. I feel like their roadies would kind of throw down a little nasty.
1: I would take Skynyrd's road crew against any artist road crew ever.
2: So good.
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0: Nirvana, Come As You Are on Steve Gorman Rocks. Not the biggest song from Nevermind. I think that would still be Smells Like Teen Spirit. But Come As You Are, to me, it's kind of the official Nirvana song. I think it says more about Kurt Cobain, his view of the world, his view of people, his view of himself than anything else. Kurt was not a groupthink type of dude. He wasn't into gangs or cliques or fraternities, you know. He was an individualist, and his worldview was one of, hey, man, you have to accept everybody. The freaks, the geeks, the jocks, the nerds. In high school, he wouldn't have been exactly Ferris Bueller, the most popular kid in school, but he would have had friends from all those groups. He was someone who thought, man, the world's hard enough without us tearing each other apart and separating based on surface-level differences. Come As You Are, that really is, to me, the ultimate Nirvana song.
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7: Have you heard the one about the time Steve was in the airport with Metallica and Lars was very hungover and grumpy and Steve just had to add fuel to the fire by, well, I'll let him tell you.
8: I put Lars over my shoulder and spun him around trying to make him throw up. He gets it.
7: Yeah, if you're hungover, stay away from Steve Gorman. This is

against a post. I said, but I'm tired. I've been walking all day. She said, that don't confront me. Long as I get my money next Friday. Now next Friday I come out in the rain, and out the door I went. So I go down the street, down to my good friend's house. I said, look, man, I'm outdoors, you know. Can I stay with you maybe a couple days? He said, oh, let me go and ask my wife. He come out of the house, I could see in his face. I know there was no. He said, I don't know, man, she kind of funny, you know. I said, I know, everybody funny. Now you funny.

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0: 2005 album, a single unlike anything the band had ever recorded before. It was definitely a new day. It was chapter 2.0 of the band Yes when they released Owner of a Lonely Heart.
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0: got a problem. Steve's got an answer. It might not be the right answer. I mean, he's a rock star, not a therapist. It's time for Questionable Wisdom on Steve Gorman Rocks. Here's April Rose with tonight's question.
1: Listening on Z100 in Missoula, we have Chad who needs some advice. Now, okay. Chad says his wife has taken up the unnatural trend and no longer wears deodorant, shaves, or... Okay, this is the worst part. Or uses toothpaste. Chad says he's grossed out by his own wife and he doesn't know what to do, Steve. And I don't know why he's asking you, because well, let's see what you have to say.
2: There's a website. It's Travelocity.com. Uh-huh. And you can go there and you can book a flight to anywhere in the world and get on a plane and never come back. Think about it like this, Chad. If you did leave your wife, would she then immediately, knowing that she needs a new husband, clean up again? Would she go, oh, hang on, I got to get back in the market. No one wants a little bear for a partner, you know, who smells right? like my own woodland funk. I think that would be an interesting test. Like, what's she going to do if you say you're out of right. there? And if she does get cleaned up, then you know that it was you she was trying to get rid of.
1: Ooh, is this reverse psychology? She's trying to get rid of you. I think you're onto something there, Steve.
2: Yeah, I think maybe that's it. You just sit down one night, you light a candle first, give it time to fill the room with a beautiful scent, ask her to come in and say, if you just want me to go, just tell me. You don't have to stink me out of my own house and home.
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0: Yeah, you know the guy calling about your car warranty? It's a scam. 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
1: It's September 30th, April. Let's look back with a quick history lesson.
2: Oh, yeah. Let's do this.
1: On this day in 2016, a Philadelphia fifth grader named Michael Fennerty went to school, gave his teacher a note explaining why he had to skip class. The note was signed by Bruce Springsteen. This kid went to see Bruce Springsteen at a bookstore. He was doing a signing session, and Michael Fennerty, fifth grader, went with his parents and asked Bruce, "Can you sign a note to my teacher explaining why I missed class today?" Finally, on this day in 1974, a big fight broke out at a concert featuring Lynyrd Skynyrd and Blue Oyster Cult. The police were called because it was such an ugly scene. It wasn't fans. No, it was members of each band's road crew fighting each other. The Skynyrd Roadies and the Blue Oyster Cult Roadies had a Donnybrook so severe the police had to come break it up.
2: Dang. You know what? I'm on Team Skynyrd. I feel like their roadies would kind of throw down a little nasty.
1: I would take Skynyrd's road crew against any artist road crew ever.
2: So good.
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0: Now back to Steve Gorman Rocks.

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0: You've got a problem. Steve's got an answer. It might not be the right answer. I mean, he's a rock star, not a therapist. It's time for Questionable Wisdom on Steve Gorman Rocks. Here's April Rose with tonight's question.
1: Listening on Z100 in Missoula, we have Chad who needs some advice. Now, okay. Chad says his wife has taken up the unnatural trend and no longer wears deodorant, shaves, or... Okay, this is the worst part. Or uses toothpaste. Chad says he's grossed out by his own wife and he doesn't know what to do, Steve. And I don't know why he's asking you, because let's see what you have to say.
2: There's a website. It's Travelocity.com.
1: Uh-huh.
2: And you can go there and you can book a flight to anywhere in the world and get on a plane and never come back. Think about it like this, Chad. If you did leave your wife, would she then immediately, knowing that she needs a new husband, clean up again? Would she go, oh, hang on, I gotta get back in the market. No one wants a little bear for a partner, you know, who smells
1: right?
2: like my own woodland funk. I think that would be an interesting test. Like, what's she going to do if you say you're out of
1: right.
2: there? And if she does get cleaned up, then you know that it was you she was trying to get rid of.
1: Ooh, is this reverse psychology? She's trying to get rid of you. I think you're onto something there, Steve.
2: Yeah, I think maybe that's it. You just sit down one night, you light a candle first, give it time to fill the room with a beautiful scent, ask her to come in and say, if you just want me to go, just tell me. You don't have to stink me out of my own house and home.
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0: 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The Fishing with a Veteran Tournament on Chickamauga Lake. 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Boaters will be paired with veterans for a day on the water, sharing some friendly competition, conversation, and camaraderie while seeing who can bring in the biggest catch. Prizes awarded for the top three teams, along with a prize for the biggest fish of the day. Veterans fish completely free, and boater registration is $100. 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Registration closes November 1st. 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
1: 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The light and the harmonious sounds of talented choirs from Hamilton County Schools. Experience the powerful collective performance of a mass choir led by esteemed guest clinician Dr. Morgan Ludig from the University of Alabama. 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
2: 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And that's what makes this tournament about much more than just fishing. Boaters will be paired with veterans for a day on the water, sharing some friendly competition, conversation, and camaraderie while seeing who can bring in the biggest catch. 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
1: You snot-nosed, giant twerp scumbag.
0: Unapologetic.
1: Now apologize.
2: All right, I apologize.
1: Really sorry.
2: I'm really, really sorry. I apologize unreservedly.
0: This is The Loper.

0: Oh my gosh, that wasn't good enough. I mean, what? Yeah, that's what I'm talking about. There you go. There you go. It is 6 o'clock. What's up, guys? It is the Loper Show. Liz, how you doing this morning?
1: Doing good. I can't believe it's Thursday already.
0: I know. Isn't that crazy? Like, where'd the week go?
1: And October 1st, not to mention.
0: Wild. It is wild. Yeah. And I cannot believe that the fat bear contest is over. We were just talking about this off the air. This bear named 89 Backpack is the winner. And I don't know if I have, I don't know if these appropriate images of the show or not, but I have a before and after hibernation.
1: Oh, wow.
0: Or I guess like before and after he fattened up to go into hibernation.
1: Mm.
0: See, this is him like back in the early summer, late spring, right there. That's June 27th. Look how skinny and svelte. That is a svelte bear right there, 89 Backpack. And then 89 Backpack, fat, September 8th. Fat. Look at him, man. He's ready for that winter. Can you imagine if you had to pack on pounds like that every single year?
1: That'd be exhausting.
0: But it is a hell of a diet. All they do is sleep. They just sleep.
1: Mm-hmm.
0: You know, you don't have to go to the gym. You don't have to run on the treadmill. You don't have to do anything. You don't have to go like lift heavy.
1: That's true.
0: You just got to lay heavy.
1: It's just prep. That's all.
0: Yeah, that's right. You go. Yeah, you're prepping and then you're laying heavy. Just laying heavy. Don't disturb him. 89 Backpack is a really weird name for a bear, but who am I to judge? 423-642-9106 is the telephone number. If you're trying to get one of these vacations that we're giving away, we do have a brand new word. So let me give that to you right now. It is paradise. You can text into 95819. And this is a very unique flyaway where you win 4 days, 3 nights at 16 different dream resorts that you can choose from. So you can take the family to Mexico and do the damn thing. That sounds pretty fun. So what'd you do yesterday afternoon?
1: Not much. I took a nap and caught up with Dancing with the Stars, which started watching.
0: Do you watch DWTS?
1: Well, I'm a first-time watcher this season.
0: Oh, it's first time? What brought you to Dancing with the Stars for the first time? I mean, that show's been out like 20 years or so.
1: I know. It was the cast this time. I was like, that's an interesting group of people. I feel like I have to tune in and at least
0: I got to hear the cast that brought you in. Who's there?
1: Oh, my gosh. It's, you know the band Hanson from the 90s?
0: Yeah, yeah.
1: Taylor Hanson from Hanson was on it.
0: All right, so one of the Hanson brothers.
1: Giada, who is that Italian woman on Food Network.
0: I have no idea who that is. No. Hey.
1: Amber Glenn, who was an Olympic gold medalist for figure skating for the U.S.
0: Okay. I'm sure she does well.
1: Yeah, she's probably the best one on there so far. Let's see, who else? A bunch of fun people.
0: a bunch of fun people.
1: We're trust me, trust me.
0: We're going to have to get the list.
1: Yeah.
0: Hanson, huh?
1: Oh, yeah.
0: How old are these kids now?
1: Oh, gotta be like...
0: Yeah, because the little kid that played drums, I mean, look how little he is in this video.
1: Yeah.
0: I mean, he's like a baby. And their parents, like, sent them out on tour?
1: I know.
0: Yeah. That's crazy, man.
1: The dude that's on Dancing with the Stars right now is in his 40s. But I don't know who the youngest one is.
0: Is he like the one that's on Dancing with the Stars? It's the one with like the really long face? The oldest brother?
1: I'm not sure. Who is the oldest Hanson?
0: Yeah, see, the middle brother was the one that was like the singer.
1: Okay.
0: I mean, I think they all sang like in harmony, but I think if you want to say like one was the lead singer, I think it was I believe it was the middle brother. I'm not sure. I'm pretty positive I was already an adult when Hanson broke.
1: broke onto the scene.
0: Yeah, I mean, I'm pretty sure, like, seems... I'm not trying to remember, like, when this was. Let me look this up. Yeah, I guess... Yeah, 97. Yeah, so I guess I was just graduating high school.
1: Yeah.
0: Yeah, I remember them being, like, on TRL and stuff like that. Like, right around the same time.
1: Yeah,
0: it was the weirdest time for a TRL because it was like Limp Bizkit, Korn, NSYNC, the Backstreet Boys, and Hanson. Like, that's who you had to choose from every day.
1: That's amazing.
0: Eminem. You know what I mean? Like, it was like a wide variety of choices.
1: Yeah.
0: What were you going to say? I'm sorry.
1: No, you're all good. I was just going to say that The youngest one was 6 years old when the band started, but 11 when Mbop was released.
0: Interesting. So he was already like, he's a road warrior at that point.
1: Oh, yeah. 5 year veteran at that point.
0: He'd been out there, like, seen some stuff.
1: Yeah.
0: Cut through the groupies and whatnot. Yeah, this was a very silly band, but they made some money, man.
1: I mean, it kind of gets you going. It's a fun song.
0: I remember, like, girls were crazy about this band. Like, you know,
1: for real?
0: Chasing them down Times Square and whatnot. It was kind of wild, yeah. Well, that was Total Request Live, TRL, was one of the coolest concepts. That was, like, one of the last cool concepts that MTV did. I'm sure they did something else that was cool. Jersey Shore, yo. But, no, seriously. It was a cool concept because, you know, they would let kids after school come down to Times Square and you just would stand there like around the 3 o'clock, I think it started.
1: Mm-hmm.
0: And the countdown would be on three or maybe it's like 4 o'clock. Regardless, there would be hundreds of kids in Times Square just going nuts. And there was like this one window where everybody could see. And whoever was on the show would, like, walk up to the window, especially if it was Eminem or, like, one of the boy bands or something like that.
1: Yeah.
0: The crowd would go crazy. It was nuts. I mean, literally, like, took Korn from being, like, a real hardcore band. First of all, when they started playing Korn on MTV, like, when Got the Life, the album Follow the Leader came out and the single Got the Life, which really thrust them into the mainstream.
1: Mm-hmm.
0: I could not believe Korn was like what you might call mainstream.
1: Yeah.
0: That everybody was watching this at 4 o'clock in the afternoon on MTV. Like, I couldn't believe it. Like, Korn was like one of the most hardcore bands you could ever see back then, you know, like in the 90s. And then all of a sudden, they're like the band that all these, you know, teenage kids are requesting alongside mm-hmm. with Hanson. Like, how is this even happening? But it was cool. I mean,
1: that's awesome. Yeah.
0: Like I said, you know, you could go down there, but potentially, I don't know if you could meet anybody, but you know, you could go down there and be a part of the show because there would Carson Daly would be upstairs, right? Talking to whoever the hell he was talking to, right? And then you would have another person on the street. It was like a, you know, a rotating cast of whoever was the co-host of TRL.
1: Mm-hmm.
0: But that was like the last real big, you know, they called them VJs on MTV. That was like, you know, the last, I would say, era of the VJ, like where you would, you know, say like, oh my God, that's an MTV VJ. Because before that MTV VJ, I mean, you were as famous as anybody on any television show, if not more. You know, it was like a big deal. It's crazy.
1: Yeah, I so wish they had shows like that still. I mean, even just to discover music for fun. Like, I feel like it's such an event, like every time something like that would be on. Like, it's such a cool phenomenon.
0: I am kind of surprised there's not something like it on YouTube or something. You know, like where they have a YouTube studio somewhere and they have this show that's live. Because why wouldn't they do that, you know?
1: Right.
0: Why wouldn't they? People would watch it on demand, watch it live probably.
1: Mm-hmm.
0: But every time they try to bring something back from the past, it never works. You ever notice that? Like, we always, you know, you'll say that in nostalgia. In thoughts and go, oh, that would be so cool. And then they do it. And everybody's like, eh, we've seen it. We're good. We're kind of busy these days.
1: Yeah.
0: Because what it is it captured a generation naturally, right? Instead of like thrusting something that was popular onto society now. Because before that, you know, they had those kinds of shows like, oh, what was that show? Like Soul Train back in the day.
1: Yeah.
0: And there's another one that I'm thinking of, and I just can't remember what it was called, but it was another one of those, like, dance shows, you know, like, where everybody was, like, dancing to music.
1: Yeah, like, Hairspray style.
0: Yeah, like, exactly. And there was, like, one guy who was the host. He's like, hey, welcome back, everybody. It's Soul Train. You know what I mean? And, like, and see, that was, like, you know, obviously, that was, like, my mom's generation or something. You know what I mean? Like, so when Total Request Live finally came out, that was the first time MTV's, like, live.
1: Yeah.
0: Because before that, they would take, like, the segments, and you would see it. Like, at one time it would air, and then, like, 12 hours later it would air.
1: Mm.
0: My first program director in radio went on to run MTV.
1: Oh, that's cool.
0: Yeah, one of the consultants that was our consultant in radio worked for Jacobs Media, this guy Tom Calderone. And then Amy Doyle was my program director at The Buzz in West Palm, and she went on to run MTV. And it was so cool. And that's when I told you the other day, like, I was like, oh, I'm definitely going to be on MTV. Like, when Amy got the job, I was like, oh, it's on.
1: I got this.
0: I'm like, it's a fast track straight to the top, baby.
1: Yeah.
0: And then it was over. But it is impressive how Carson Daly took that gig and continuously parlayed it.
1: Yeah.
0: And he did radio for most of his career while doing all of that. Like, he did a morning show in Los Angeles up until, like, the last couple of years. He just stopped.
1: Mm.
0: Yeah, he was, like, on one station. Ryan Seacrest was on the other.
1: Interesting.
0: Like, you know, kind of competing against each other.
1: I didn't know that radio lore.
0: Yeah, no, both guys were radio guys.
1: That's cool.
0: Yeah. Actually, Ryan Seacrest got his start in Atlanta.
1: Hmm.
0: Yeah, Atlanta Radio on Star down in Atlanta. All right, well, we're going to start the show. That's enough of all their careers. Let's talk more about mine. Let's get into this, guys. First caller of the day. Who's it going to be? 423-642-9106. 423-642-9106. We'll take the first call of the day. And we also got to find out what is trending. I was telling you that whole story with, I'm not going to do this in trending, so we can talk about it for a second now. With Cornell. And you were saying they're called the Cornell Seven, these frat kids that allegedly raped this one. It's such a hard word to say. I hate saying that word. But allegedly raped this girl.
1: Mm-hmm.
0: And the boys claim it was just group sex. It's a wild story. Now, they didn't have enough evidence to convict these kids, which, you know, I respect the system. I mean, you know, if they went through what they call an investigation, I mean, you have to... You have to respect it, right? But now they called a grand jury to go in and do an investigation. So they haven't brought any charges against these kids yet that go to Cornell, the Cornell Seven, as you call them. But if they find enough evidence, they can now bring charges.
1: Mm-hmm.
0: And I mean, there's a lot of eyes on this story across the country. So it's going to be interesting to see how that turns out. All right, let's go to the first call of the day. Who's this?
2: Hey, man, it's Dale.
0: Dale, what's happening, man? How are you?
2: Doing great, man. I was just going to fill you in on that show that you couldn't think of the name of. It was American Bandstand.
0: American Bandstand. Yes, dude. That's exactly what I'm talking about.
2: Dick Clark, come on.
0: Yeah, Dick. Yeah, it was right on the tip of my tongue. All I could think of was like the other version, which was Soul Train, which was like the more urban version, which was, you know, pretty cool, too. Looking back, I mean, I guess it was cool. I got to be honest, I was way too young to watch that. I mean, you know, all I know Soul Train and American Bandstand for is, you know, that was something that was on TV. You know, I just know about it. I can't ever say I really watched it live.
2: Well, here was the big one, right? So Soul Train was great. It was midday Saturday. You know, you get through watching cartoons and stuff, and you're like, oh, cool, American Bandstand, Soul Train. But on Sunday night, they had Solid Gold. And that's when the Solid Gold dancers came out. And oh my gosh, we didn't realize women could dance like that.
0: Oh, that's so funny.
2: The genre, it was fantastic.
0: I've been to a dozen strip clubs called Solid Gold.
2: Yeah, there's a few.
0: That's so funny. I've never heard that before. I had no idea that's when American Bandstand and Soul Train actually aired, was after cartoons on Saturday.
2: Absolutely, man. And check out Solid Gold on YouTube. You'll find some great videos out there. They were really kicking it out of the park.
0: That's you know what was the I guess my version or my generation's version of like Gen X's version of Soul Train was The Grind on MTV.
2: Oh yeah.
0: Do you remember that with Eric Nies? Bro, that dude, Eric Nies, man, that hosted that show, he like parlayed that gig into, he was like Marky Mark before Marky Mark. It was crazy. Or maybe they were like right at the same time, but regardless, he parlayed that all into like these workout videos and all this stuff, like jazzercise kind of thing, and made a ton of money and then just disappeared. But he was huge on MTV for a little while. I used to think like, man, that would be the best. Because he would do like Panama City Beach or like Daytona Beach, MTV Spring Break.
2: It was always popping.
0: Oh, it'd be The Grind Live. Like sometimes Pauly Shore would be there. Buddy. First time I met Pauly Shore, I was like, dude, you're my idol. I was like, you're the best, man. I've known Pauly for years now, but like he always teases me about that. He's like, I'm your mentor, buddy. Pauly Shore's the nicest guy, man. It's so funny. All right, bro. Hey, man, thanks for calling. And you were the first caller of the day, by the way.
2: I appreciate it.
0: All right, man. Thanks for calling in.
2: There.
0: Oh, you want a Lopeweiser. Who am I to stand in your way? There you go, dude. All right, man. He's thirsty. Let's quench that thirst. Thanks, man.
2: Appreciate you. Thank you.
0: Have a great day. Good morning. It's KZ106. Hello.
3: Hello, it's James. How you doing, buddy?
0: Hey, James. How you doing, man?
3: I'm doing good. I'm on my way to Gunnersville, Alabama.
0: All right. What are you going to do in Alabama this morning, James?
3: I'm driving truck.
0: Oh, nice. Nice, man. Well, thanks for calling into the show, man. That's awesome. What do you have in the truck this morning? What are you hauling?
3: I'm going down empty, but I'm bringing back a load of soy hull.
0: Whoa. What are you bringing back?
3: Soy meal hull.
0: Liz? Translation? Soy milk? Is that what you said?
3: It's soybean hull.
0: Oh, okay. Soybean hull.
1: Gotcha.
0: All right, so I'm not going to pretend I still know what that is. So what is this? So obviously soybeans, but what does hull mean?
3: It's the hull. It's the hull that the soybeans are in.
1: Like the outer shell.
0: Oh, okay. I see.
3: Like the outer shell, they grind it up and put it in cow feed.
0: Gotcha.
1: Okay.
0: Gotcha. That's how do you get into doing that, man?
3: I drive for the company I drive for. He's got a contract with them, and that's how I got into it. But
0: I got you, man.
3: It's a gravy job. I mean, a lot of times I'll run to Middle Tennessee first, and then go from there down there to get a load. It takes me about 9 hours to run a run down there and back.
0: Okay.
3: But
0: yeah, driving a truck seems fun. Bad. It seems like you're on your own time schedule. I mean, obviously you have a time schedule, but I mean, like, you're kind of on your own deal. You know, you don't have to answer to anyone on the road necessarily.
3: No, you don't have to. You're pretty much your own ball. I can stop when I want to.
0: Yeah, exactly. You know? Yeah, you see a Wawa, you're like, I'm going in, bro. I got to get me some Beaver merch.
3: Well, Wawas are all in Florida, but I ain't seen none up here. I ain't seen a Wawa since I left Florida about 3 weeks ago.
0: Oh, there's one just outside of Atlanta.
3: Oh, are they?
0: Yeah. And then there's one... I know when I was in Nashville and I would go back to Columbus, Ohio to see my kids, there is one just before you get out of Tennessee into Kentucky up there, because I would stop. The bathrooms. Oh, have you been to a bathroom at Wawa, Liz?
3: Yeah.
0: Oh, you
1: I
0: have,
1: don't think
0: sir.
1: I have.
0: Oh, it's the best. It is the best.
1: Is it better than Bucky's?
0: Maybe I'm talking about Bucky's. I'm talking about Bucky's in my mind. I'm talking about Bucky's, and we're saying Wawa. You're right. Yeah. Wawa's not bad. Wawa was the stuff until Bucky's came out. Mm. Yeah. Sorry, guys. I was talking about Bucky's the whole time. Yeah. Bucky's the best. It makes you want to go. If I want to go to the bathroom right now, I'll drive 50 miles just to go to a Bucky's. They have so many people cleaning the bathroom in there. Like, if you're in one of the stalls or something, it's almost uncomfortable because there's somebody always in the bathroom. And you're like, hey, can I just get like a couple of minutes in here? Just, you know, you take your mop somewhere else. But they're in there cleaning the whole time. Yeah. It's amazing. I mean, it's not even like a bathroom. It's like some kind of palace or something. But truckers can't go to the Bucky's, right?
3: No, we can't. That's the downfall.
0: Yeah, I know the one that Dolly opened between here and Sevierville, they are welcoming truckers.
3: Oh, are they?
0: Yeah, that's like, I think her whole thing is that they welcome truckers at Dolly's place. Yeah, look that up, Liz. Make sure I'm right about that. But yeah, I forget what it's, I'm sure it's just called Dolly's. But that, and then her new hotel in Nashville looks amazing. Songtellers?
3: I hadn't seen it.
0: Yeah, you got to check that out online, man. What was your name, bro?
3: James.
0: All right, man. Well, hey, thanks for calling in. I appreciate you, man. Have a great day and keep them straight on the road, brother.
3: All right, I appreciate it.
0: Got that soybean hull. I had no idea what that was. All right. Well, guys, we're going to find out what is trending, and we will also get our caller here for Wake and Bake Trivia, so let's do it.
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5: It's trending right now.
0: All right, so much to get to. We'll We'll let you know what's up, and then we'll get to things. Tony Iommi from Black Sabbath is now getting honored by his home country. He has now became a member of the Order of British Empire. Now, that is the third highest ranking that a civilian and military level of the Order of British Empire that you can get. And it's awarded for achievement of service in and to the community, which is outstanding in its field and has delivered sustained and real impact, which stands out as an example to others. That's officially from the UK. It's not quite like, you know, how they call Paul McCartney Sir Paul McCartney. So this is a level below that, which
1: okay.
0: I think Tony Iommi should have the complete Sir package. And hopefully he gets that before he passes away. But this is the level right under that. But still an honor. He posted a picture on Instagram. And hey, shout out to Tony, man. That is so cool. Well, Arnold Schwarzenegger is going to be the next Santa Claus in a movie called The Man with the Bag. And this is going to be his first holiday movie in 30 years. Remember he did Jingle All the Way back in the day? So this will be the next incarnation of that for Arnold Schwarzenegger, and that will be in theaters this holiday season.
5: You? Chris Kindle, Banos Man, Christmas Man. Brrr. That's what the dogs call me.
6: This Christmas,
5: my bag was stolen by a very naughty elf.
6: The world will know him as...
5: I'm Santa Claus.
0: So this airplane was traveling from the Middle East back into Israel, which I guess is technically also the Middle East. But I believe it was leaving somewhere in the Emirates. And it was headed to Israel, like I said, when all of a sudden one of the two captains attacked the other. And they got into this like crazy battle. And the guy who got attacked, the pilot that got attacked was able to reach back and open the door where other passengers were able to come in and help him. And they actually, the guy who first attacked the pilot was stabbed to death. And this was a huge story. They were able to land the plane. Everyone was okay. Of course, you know, the guy that got stabbed, obviously not okay. But if he would have gotten his way, he was trying to crash the plane. I mean, they were diving at like 700 miles an hour. Yeah, here's Netanyahu, who says it's too early to determine any kind of motive. You know, a lot of people are calling this a terrorist act. And President Trump explained what he knew about what happened on board as they headed towards Tel Aviv.
7: It seems as though the co-pilot was perhaps a terrorist or perhaps a whack job. And...
0: terrorist or a whack job.
7: The pilot was in very bad shape, and I guess he still is in very bad shape, but he had the sense to, amazing, to, in a way he was a hero, to open the door. You know, those doors are solid steel, you can't get them open from outside. He was able to fall back and get the door open and scream.
0: Yeah, the security secretary, Mark Wayne Mullen, said that the U.S. is reviewing the security video after the first officer allegedly brought a knife on board.
8: We continue to look at the procedures that we have in place and continue to make sure the American people are safe.
0: And here's Bibi Netanyahu talking about the man who saved the Tel Aviv flight and how he wasn't any kind of trained soldier.
9: Grabbed him from behind, pulled him back. Then, unbelievably, took the stick, pulled it back. This is not a pilot. This is a plumber. This is what he does. I asked him, what do you do for a living? Because I met him at the airport when he came, then they all came back to Israel. And I said, what do you do for a living? And he said, well, I unclog sewage clogs. And I said, well, you certainly unclogged a big one this time.
0: Yeah, without a doubt. And there were Americans on board, by the way. It went into extra innings with the Phillies as the Braves tried to pull ahead and did not in game number two here. It was in the 10th inning when the Phillies beat the Braves 4-3, unfortunately.
10: 1-1 to Boehm. Hit well the other way. Carrying, and it's gone! Alec Boehm, oppo shot!
0: And that will force game number three, and that will happen today. At 2 p.m. All right, time for Wake and Bake Trivia. So we do have a champion, Liz. And our champion will stand today, and we'll see see if he can rack up another day under his belt. But if you want to take on our champion, let's get you on the phone right now. 423-642-9106, and we will Wake and Bake coming up next.
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12: Traffic's looking all right this morning. Nothing too crazy going on. I-75, I-24, Highway 153 are all looking pretty good right now. We'll keep you updated. Drive safe, everybody. Brant Pulliam, right now traffic.
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1: Give you a series of trivia questions. If you get one right, you'll hear this.
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3: Wrong!
1: But if you guys end up tying somewhere down the line at 2 points each, we'll go to mouth buzzers. With that being said, the challenger always goes first, so let's do it. It's Wake and Bake Trivia. And Whitney, first question. What 90s movie has Keanu Reeves trying to keep a city bus above 50 miles an hour?
4: Speed.
1: Speed, wow. Talk about speed with that answer. She's right in there. All right, Greg. I mean, she seems like she's sousy. She's right on her toes, bro. You got your work cut out for you. What legendary guitarist is known for playing a guitar named Blackie? What legendary guitarist is known for playing a guitar named Blackie?
5: David Gilmour.
1: David Gilmour is an excellent guess, but that's incorrect.
3: Wrong!
1: For the steel, Whitney. Any guesses?
4: Eric Clapton.
1: Well, that's who I said it was.
4: Oh.
1: Oh, no, I didn't say that.
2: Yay!
1: Yeah, you're right. I'm looking at the answer. I'm like, what? I'm like, I am the guy with the answers. I know, it's ridiculous. Sorry. All right, so that's 2 points already for Whitney, and now it's her actual turn.
6: Yeah.
1: I can't.
5: She's probably going to take me down.
1: I mean, let's not put bad mojo out there, bruh.
4: Yeah, don't do that.
1: But, I mean, he's not putting bad mojo for you. He's for himself. I mean, you can smoke him right now. This is crazy. All right, here's your question. What does the H pattern on top of a manual transmission gear shifter show you? What does the H pattern on top of a manual transmissions gear shifter show you? We got to have an answer in 3, 2, 1. Any guesses?
4: I'm not even sure what you're asking. Neutral? Say neutral.
1: I'm saying the H pattern on top of the manual transmission, the gear shifter. Like, what is that?
4: Uh-huh.
1: What is that representing? Like, what is it showing you? That was the question.
4: It shows neutral.
1: That's more specific. All right, for the steel, Greg.
5: The pattern of the gears for first, second, third, and fourth.
1: Yeah, the gear positions. Right. Yeah, that's what we were looking for.
4: Okay.
1: Yeah. Gear positions. All right, so that was a steal from Greg. Now it's his actual turn. Now if he gets this one, he ties it up. That's how fast this happens. What famous comedian voiced Donkey in the Shrek movies?
5: Eddie Murphy.
1: Eddie Murphy.
2: Yay!
1: And we are now tied. We go to mouth buzzers. So if you guys know what the next answer is, do not say the answer. You got to shout out your name, okay? And I'll come to you, and then you give me the answer, okay? Potentially the final question here. What animal is the largest member of the deer family?
5: Greg.
1: Okay, the champion, Greg, in. Go ahead, buddy.
5: The elk.
1: The elk. No.
3: Wrong!
1: No.
4: I'm going to go with moose.
1: Wow, it is moose.
2: Ooh.
1: And we have a new champion. Just
5: good
1: like
5: job,
1: just like that. Just
4: Thank
1: like
4: you.
1: That.
5: Good job. I was wanting to say moose, but I thought it was a different breed.
1: I get it, though. That's
4: hey,
1: a tough one.
4: I would have went with elk, too.
1: Well, good thing you didn't. All right. Well, hang on, both of you guys. I got to get your information. Whitney and Greg, we have to get you, two days worth of prizes? That's beautiful, man. Hang on 1 second, okay?
5: Okay.
1: Yeah. So moose is much listen
6: meese.
1: To me. Yeah, meese. Moose are much larger and darker than elk. They feature broad, flat antlers instead of branching tree-like points. I was in Estes Park, Colorado with my family, and it was up near where they filmed The Shining at that hotel.
6: Oh, that's cool.
1: Okay, so there's this golf course, and it was elk, right? Was it elk or moose? I believe it was, I want to say it was, it was,

0: elk, right? In Colorado? Anyway, these things were, it was rutting season. Let's see here. Yeah, maybe it was a moose, right? Look that up for me. Which animal, elk or moose, is in Estes Park? But I'm going to say, I want to say it was elk. These things were so big, Liz. Like, you look at it, it's like a giant horse deer. You know, it's got the big snoot, like a horse, you know what I'm saying?
1: Mm.
0: But, you know, looks more like a deer, you know, like with its body, but it just looks like a really overgrown one. These things were rutting this golf course up because their antlers were coming in.
1: Yeah.
0: It was crazy. I mean, I'd never seen anything like it, like just tearing up this golf course. I was like, rude, sir. But you see videos all the time of these things like attacking cars.
1: Yeah, I mean, it looks like they're significantly bigger than like the deer that we see all around here.
0: Oh, yeah, for sure. Absolutely. Really big. Yeah, maybe they have both.
1: It looks like they do have both, but elk are significantly more prominent.
0: I think the elk is what I saw. Yeah, not the moose. No, not those antlers. Yeah, the elk for sure. But, I mean, they were everywhere. I'm talking like, you know, 25, 30 of them just standing on this golf course looking super intimidating.
1: That's insane.
0: Just over there like on like hole 18 on the green, like just wrecking everything just with their big ass and antlers. And it's rude.
1: Just disrespectful.
0: Yeah, especially if your ball was on the green. how do you chip in? How do you putt, man? Come on. This is rude. Ozzy right here on KZ 106, The Loper Show.

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0: All right, we do have what is trending coming up in just a little bit. Got an update here, Liz, on the way on Puff Daddy in jail. Dude is still breaking the rules. I don't know what it's going to take for him to like realize, like, hey, man, you got to kind of follow the rules that everybody else does. But wait till you hear what the latest is with Puff Daddy. I mean, he just got like his sentence reduced, and now he does something like that's just completely idiotic. Surprise, surprise. Plus, we got a lot of stuff later on in the show. 8:30, we have Helium Theater. Helium Theater! Is that one of your favorites? Liz loves to suck the helium. So,
1: oh, yeah.
0: Yeah.
1: He's got me hooked now.
0: I have been hooked for years, and I can't wait. So we will suck massive amounts of helium, read a scene from a very famous movie, and you guys have to guess what movie that is. That happens at 8:30, and lots more to come in the 7 o'clock hour, of course, the 5 at 7:55, and so much more. So stick around. If you guys want to get on the phones, you could do that, 423-642-9106. But right now, it's time to rock out with your stock out.
2: It's time for rock out with your stock out.
0: 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And my boy Kyle standing by. What's up, Kyle?
3: Thanks, Loper. 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They're the ones who prepared while the sun was shining. 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
9: Traffic's looking all right this morning. Nothing too crazy going on. I-75, I-24, Highway 153 are all looking pretty good right now. We'll keep you updated. 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Bram Pulliam, right now traffic.
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18: Here's the official forecast, sunny and 92 today. Partly cloudy tonight, 68 for a low. Tomorrow, mostly sunny, a chance of afternoon showers and thunderstorms reaching 92. Friday night, more showers and thunderstorms and our low 69.
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1: It's trending right now.
2: All right. Well, Liz, I don't know if you know this or not, but after 18 months, the Walnut Street Bridge is almost ready to welcome people back across the Tennessee River.
3: That's exciting.
2: Yeah, the 136-year-old historic landmark has been closed while crews completed a major restoration project. And Chattanooga Parks and Outdoors say that the reopening will bring new life to one of the city's most recognized landmarks. And all of the businesses on the North Shore as well. Can you imagine, like, all of those businesses survived the last 18 months, most of them. And hopefully this is like a big turnaround point for them.
3: Yeah.
2: You know, it's kind of crazy to think that they're doing it here in the fall and we had such an active summer. But, I mean, the work that they had to do was pretty impressive. They ran something like 62 miles of electrical wiring for 15 new security cameras. And more than 2,300 feet of new decking, 200,000 pounds of steel. And so there's like noticeable changes out there. And there's going to be these dog stations. So if you're walking your dog, there'll be like different dog stations. So I guess they're not too specific on what that means, but I'm guessing that it's areas where you can water your dog or, you know, if your dog, you can pick up its droppings. I would imagine they supply like the little plastic bags and stuff like that. But yeah, I would like to get more clarification on what a dog station is, but I'm guessing it's something like for water or something like that to refuel your dog as you're walking across the bridge. But that's going to be huge. So that happens on Saturday. So if you guys are out and about on Saturday, it looks like the weather's going to be decent. So come on out. The weather, it's going to be a little bit cooler this weekend too. Highs only in the upper 70s, maybe 80 if we're lucky.
3: Yeah.
2: So, you know, not much of a dip, but just enough to make you say, hey, this is kind of nice outside.
3: Yeah, it's not 95 anymore.
2: Exactly. Oh, my God. Right. This is a major problem downtown. Ticketing cars for parking in the wrong place. If you park somewhere where you're supposed to pay, which there's not many places downtown Chattanooga. I mean, I think that's the biggest knock about our city is there's just lack of there's very limited places that you can park for free. Let's be honest. Like down on Main Street, if you don't go to State of Confusion, I don't even know where you park for free. That's about the only free parking lot that I know of.
3: Yeah, I'm trying to think because...
2: You work down there, so I mean, wait, what about at Clyde's? Behind Clyde's, it's paid too, right?
3: It is, but around those apartments, like I technically park for free because I know where to park that is free. And it's, you know, there's a gravel lot behind Clyde's, and then there are those apartments and around those apartments.
2: On the street?
3: Yes.
2: Yeah, okay.
3: Yeah, there's free street parking, but not a free parking lot.
2: Right, yeah. Yeah, so State of Confusion is the only one that I know that actually has a lot. If you go there to eat, they provide you a place to park for free.
3: Yeah, I know Need Love's right around the corner from there. They
2: have a lot too?
3: They do have a lot, but you can also park around there and they'll validate your parking if you put it on their little iPad when you go in there. You can put your license plate number and Brightbase will
2: That's interesting.
3: Like take it out of their system or like whatever, you know, what I mean.
2: Refund or something. Yeah.
3: Yeah,
2: I wonder if there's other restaurants that do that, because when I go down there to like Bluegrass Grill, like if usually I walk when I go to that area because I'm so close.
3: Right.
2: I don't even mess with driving, you know, but if I do drive, I think it's annoying to have to park to eat breakfast or something. I think that is annoying. Like, you can't even park for free to eat breakfast. Like, that's crazy. So there's so many people that have tickets. I got a couple of tickets when I first moved here. I got out to grab some food at the Choo Choo at Nick and Norman's when I first moved here. And I got out, and it was so cold. I was trying to get my jacket on. This is like January. And so I got my jacket on, and by the time I got my jacket, I kind of forgot that I had to go to the machine to pay to park. And I go inside, you know, typical, right? Eat, come back out, boom, ticket. So I have to pay the ticket, you know, so I paid the ticket and all that. But there's people that do not pay their tickets. So they're saying now, if you do not pay your tickets and you have up to $500 in parking tickets, which is intense, by the way, like that's a lot of parking tickets, you're going to get booted downtown.
3: Oh, man.
2: So, hey, you've been fair warned, okay? Forewarned. Sean Diddy Combs. Let's talk about this guy. He's in jail, of course, and it's not been the easiest go for P. Diddy at Fort Dix, of all places that you put P. Diddy, Fort Dix. He's like, ooh, really? Fort Dix? Can't wait. He's been in there not just serving time, trying to be the best prisoner that he can be. He's actually been in there doing a lot of stuff that he wasn't supposed to. He was caught like drinking hooch a couple of months ago. And they just moved his release date up to 2028, January 2028. And now the news comes out that he, in video as well, that he had a cell phone in prison. So someone else that was in prison obviously also had a cell phone and recorded him sitting at a table looking through Instagram. And they sent that into, like, they sold it to a news company, like one of these news channels.
3: That's kind of hilarious.
2: How do you, as a prisoner, sell video of another prisoner to a news channel? That seems kind of wild, right? I didn't even know that was a thing, but I
3: Me
2: guess.
3: Me neither.
2: Yeah, that is a thing. So the outlet bought this video, and now that officials at Fort Dix have seen this, they put him in solitary confinement. And he's lucky that that's all he got. Because, I mean, they could have added another year on. Apparently, that is worth a year in addition to whatever your sentence is. On top of your sentence, you can get an additional year just for having a cell phone in there. And for obvious reasons, right?
3: Yeah, and he's back in solitary confinement. This is not his first time,
2: right.
3: Apparently.
2: Yeah, well, he got in a fight. He got in a fight, too. That was the other thing. He got in a fight, which must be tough as a celebrity. I'm not going to, like, sit here dogpile on him, but I'm sure that in some aspect of it, that being P. Diddy in jail, especially at Fort Dix, I can't stop saying it, is really tough because there's got to be other people that want to try you, test you. You're the celebrity. Yeah. Like, bro, you're rich. You know what I mean?
3: It's rare that in jail, like, everyone already knows who you are.
2: Right.
3: You're
2: walk
3: there.
2: In, you're like jail celebrity, you know?
3: Yeah.
2: But his whole thing is, apparently, what he's been using the cell phone for, and this is alleged, they don't know this for fact yet, but this is like what people are alleging, is that he would take the cell phone and whatever people were doing for him, they were having people like, you know, bring him things. He was having other inmates give him massages. Yikes.
3: All right.
2: Yikes. Shout out to Fort Dix. So the cell phone is an obvious tool that he was calling to the outside or texting to the outside. Hey, go put X amount of money in so-and-so's commissary. I need, you know, this. They do gave me a massage.
3: That's crazy.
2: I need $100 in his commissary or whatever, you know, whatever it is. And so allegedly he has an Instagram account with no picture on it. And the only person that he's following is his publicist slash assistant. And so he's scrolling Instagram in there, seeing what's going on in the outside world, which would be tempting. Obviously, you know, the world that he comes from, you know, he's used to having everything at his fingertips. You would think that having a cell phone would be not even a luxury, but a must. But in jail, it's one of the ultimate luxuries because you can contact the outside and tell them things that you wouldn't be able to say over the payphones. So that's why they're coming down on him extra hard. So they put him in solitary confinement. So if you were trying to write letters to P. Diddy and he wasn't writing back, that's why. He's in solitary confinement right now. He was sentenced originally to 50 months in federal prison. And, I mean, his lockup has been nothing close to quiet. He's definitely made some noise in there. But the weird thing is that his release date keeps getting moved up despite all of the stuff that he does. It's kind of weird. So that is what's trending this morning. At 7:12 right now, it is the Loper Show. And I got something special for you this hour. I'm going to tell you all about it after Scorpions here on KZ 106.

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0: We're going to get up to 90 degrees today. 91 for tomorrow. Maybe a slight shower or two throughout the weekend. It is the Loper Show. So right before my girlfriend Jen left on Sunday, she wanted a little something to eat. She's like, I don't want anything, you know, big. She's like, is there anywhere that they have like really good chicken fingers? And I was like, yeah, let's go next door, or just like right down the street from where I live, to Whiskey Cowgirl.
1: Mm.
0: So we went over there. They surprisingly have delicious food.
1: Really?
0: Really good chicken fingers and fries.
1: Good to know.
0: Serious business. Like, you dip them in that honey mustard sauce. It's real good. And the fries, they have some kind of seasoning on them. It's really good. Anyway, so we go over there, and this is like mid-afternoon. She had a 7 o'clock flight, so I would say this is like around 3 or so. And we go in there, and there was a couple that were in there the night before, like partying or something. And they were from Nashville, and they came back in to eat some lunch that day. And we were sitting there talking to them. And I guess like the night before, some woman had gotten married over at the Marriott on the south side. And her new husband, the groom, came in to Whiskey Cowgirl. And apparently they were still wearing their wedding gear. You know, she still had her wedding dress on. And
1: That's amazing.
0: Yeah, and he had his tuxedo. And, the wedding party was there, so, you know, everybody was dressed still. But it's not that far. I mean, from the Marriott to Whiskey Cowgirl, that's a walk. You know what I'm saying?
1: Mm-hmm.
0: I mean, I'm sure they Ubered, but you could definitely walk that. It's no problem. But these people were getting, like, so judgy of the bride and groom. They were like, oh, my God, I cannot believe after their wedding, they would not retire back to their honeymoon suite.
1: I can't believe they want to have fun.
0: And get the deal
1: after
0: done.
1: After their wedding.
0: Yeah, right. Yeah, I can't believe they would. Yeah, how dare they, right? How dare they want to have, you know, go out and dance more, like have some more fun, right? Because you never know, like when people have a wedding, you know, you have, like when I had my wedding, right? Like we were in Jupiter, Florida. I got married at the Jupiter Beach Resort. And I had, groomsmen from one of my buddies is a big entertainment lawyer out in L.A. So he was there. My other friend, he lives in L.A. as well. I had friends there from all over the country that were just in my groomsmen party,
1: mm-hmm.
0: you know, let alone the entire wedding, right? So when people are there, sometimes it's like a little bit of a vacation. You know, if you're in town, especially if you're from the area, because like both the guys that I told you that were from L.A. were both from South Florida. So like they were stoked to be back home and, you know, didn't want to just retire after the wedding. They wanted to do something, right?
1: Yeah.
0: So anyway, in this particular instance, this woman and this guy were like really judgy about this bride and groom coming back to or going out after their wedding and not going back to the hotel room to, you know, consummate the marriage. And I was like, well, first of all, like, what do you care?
1: Yeah.
0: You know, like what is it your business of, you know, when they get down? You know what I'm saying? Like, and is there like rules when it comes to that? Like, do you have to go? And she goes, well, she should have at least gone and changed her clothes.
1: Whatever.
0: And I was like, is that where we are right now? Like,
1: that's too much.
0: Yeah, I think so too. I just wanted to see where everybody else stood on this and what you guys thought. You can feel free to lend your opinion at 423-642-9106. Open phones right now on the Loper Show. But I thought it was kind of ridiculous. I thought it was kind of weird to be that judgy, right?
1: I don't know why people care about what other people are doing so much. Like, it's probably been a phenomenon forever, but I just feel like people are under so much surveillance with social media and everything today right. that it's like nuts.
0: Yeah, it's funny you say that because she whipped the woman that was sitting there that had such an issue with this bride and groom going out after their wedding. She whipped out her phone. She goes, look, I have pictures and video of them on the dance floor.
1: Whatever.
0: I'm like, okay, Snoop Dogg. I'm like, what are you doing over here with these pictures and video of these people that you don't know? I'm like, that's super bizarre.
1: Creepy.
0: Yeah, but maybe we're weird. Maybe other people right. think that that's not acceptable to go out in your wedding dress and tuxedo after your wedding.
1: Mm-hmm.
0: I guess what I'm asking you guys, is there a proper rule after your wedding that you either A, have to go back and consummate the wedding, you know, your marriage, or is there a rule that you are not allowed to wear the wedding dress outside of where said wedding was? You have to change your clothes? Because she kept saying something like, she was saying, oh, that's just against the rules. That is totally taboo. People do not do that. You have to take off the dress. If you leave where your wedding was, you have to take off the dress. I'm like, first of all, I don't think there's any rules when it comes to that. But second of all, why wouldn't you be able to do whatever you wanted to do?
1: Exactly.
0: Just because you already had an after party. What do they call that? The reception. Just because you had a reception doesn't mean you can't have more fun afterwards. It went to the reception. I mean, do you know how expensive a reception is? I don't even want to say the price tag at my wedding. I mean, it was insane. Where my ex-father-in-law, he like went, we had open bar and he goes, oh, keep it open for another hour, and paid for another hour because all of his military buddies were there.
1: Oh, nice.
0: You know, so, but if it was over, it was over, you know?
1: Right.
0: It's so expensive to keep the bar open or to keep people inside the venue. You have to pay for that by the hour. So why wouldn't you be able to take everybody that you wanted to take that was at the wedding and go somewhere?
1: I agree. Yeah, it shouldn't be that big of a deal.
0: Yeah, this woman was acting like it was an unsaid rule. Like I should have known.
1: It's not allowed.
0: Well, she looked at me like I was crazy when I go, oh, no, that's fine. She goes, oh, no, it's not.
1: Oh, no, it's not.
0: I just want to know from everybody out there, like, where do you stand on this? After your wedding, what do you guys think? You think it's okay to go out and just do whatever you want to do? Or do you think you should have to be confined to staying in the hotel or the area that you got married? Or should you have to change out of your wedding gear? 423-642-9106. I want to take some calls on this. We'll check traffic and we'll come back and we'll open up the phones.
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3: There's been an accident on Highway 27 South in between Mountain Creek and Morrison Springs. Injuries are reported, so expect delays if you're passing through there. Everything else is looking pretty good this morning. We'll keep you updated as things progress. Stay safe, everyone. Brian Pulliam. Right now, traffic.
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1: Came in, and the bride was still in her wedding dress, and the groom was, he was still in his tuxedo. I can't believe they wouldn't just go back to their hotel room and just spend the wedding night together. And I'm like, what? I don't think that's the rules. I don't think you have to do that. They go, oh, no. You cannot go out in your wedding clothes into public if it's not a reception. I want to know, does anybody else feel that way? Is that a real thing? Is that something that you've heard before? Good morning. 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Hello.
2: Hi.
1: Hey, who's this?
2: This is Tori out of Decatur.
1: All right, Tori, down in Decatur. Tell me how you feel about this.
2: I think that you should be able to just do whatever you want. I mean, it's your day.
1: Right.
2: I mean, honestly, I would have been in my reception dress, not my actual wedding dress, but to each is their own. Like, I mean, it's your day.
1: Yeah, not everybody does that where they change into a reception dress, right? That's just preference.
2: Right.
1: Yeah, so I get what you're saying. You just dress down a little bit, especially if you're wearing like a train or something like that, right? But
2: especially if you want to turn it into an heirloom or something like that. I get that, but like at the same time, it's your preference. It's your day. Don't worry about what anybody else says.
1: Yeah, and I was trying to like also, I'm like, is she trying to say it's a rule like you're not allowed to see your significant other before the wedding? You know how they always say that? Oh, it's bad luck to see your significant other before the wedding. That's not a rule. Like you can't go out in your wedding dress afterwards.
2: No, that's not a rule. That's just somebody in their own preference, but you shouldn't force that on anyone else.
1: That's what I think, too. I thought it was so weird. This lady was so insistent that it was wrong. She's like, no, that you cannot do that. You cannot. I was like, what?
2: I would have done the same thing. I'd be like, no, that's just your thought. Not everybody.
1: Yeah. I love this. Steve in Newark, Ohio. He just texted in and said it costs zero for this lady to mind her own business.
2: Right. I mean, like you have your own preference. That's fine. But at the end of the day, it's to each is their own.
1: I like it. Hey, thanks so much for calling in. I appreciate it, okay?
2: Thank you. You too.
1: Bye. Good morning. It's KZ106. Hello.
3: Yeah, man, I was calling about the groom and the bride.
1: Yeah.
3: Still in there, wedding star.
1: Yeah, where do you fall on this?
3: Yeah. You know, I'll say it politely. Opinions are like old nowadays. Everybody's got one, brother.
1: Right, right.
3: But, me and my wife, we basically had our whole reception and everything go to we had a field party in general.
1: Okay.
3: Kegs, mud, fire, you name it. She absolutely trashed her dress. I trashed my tuxedo. Ended up throwing my jacket in the fire in the middle of the night. But like the lady before was saying, it's your day. Do what you want with it. Because hopefully that's the last one you ever go through.
1: Right. And that's a thing, like where they do the trash the dress photos too. Like women do that.
3: Exactly. And, you know, and again, I get it. Everybody has an opinion, even what color the sky is nowadays. So to each their own, live your life and have your day.
1: I believe Rihanna said it best. All right. Thanks, man.
3: Yes. Yes, sir.
1: All right. Take it easy. Let's go here to James, who's been waiting patiently on hold. James, what's up? Hey, James, in a wind tunnel this morning. Going once, going twice. See ya. Good morning. It's KZ106, The Loper Show. Where do you fall on this? Should a bride and groom be able to go out in their wedding attire after the wedding?
4: Why not?
1: That's what I say. Why not?
4: I mean, I feel like that's kind of more of a reception than the wedding. I mean, I've been to many weddings, and the wedding's pretty boring, and the reception's where the fun begins.
1: No, you're right. Yeah, anybody who invites me to a wedding, I'm always like, can I just show up at the reception?
4: I heard that.
1: Yeah, I'm like, I don't even go to church on Sunday, let alone I got to see you do all this at a church, you know? I'll catch you where you have hors d'oeuvres.
4: Yeah, well, I mean, I don't know why this woman was judging them and had a problem with it, because, I mean, at first off, you're going to a bar. I mean, it's not a private event. There's no telling what could happen to any bar that you go to.
1: Right, right.
4: And who's going to be there? So, I mean, you know, worst case scenario, what? She gets a free drink because they're going to buy the

0: whole house a round of drinks because they're happy and it's their wedding. So,
1: hey, that's
0: a good
1: call. I never thought about that. That's actually a brilliant plan. Even if it's not your wedding, yeah, you should just wear your wedding dress out because somebody's going to buy you drinks for free. Yes. Yes. Look, running a little low on cash, reach for that dress. All right, man. Thank you.
0: All right. Have a good one, buddy.
1: All right. If you guys want to hop in here, 423-642-9106. We do have a couple of extra lines here open if you want to slide in. Good morning. It's KZ106, the Loper Show. Where do you stand on this?
2: Hello?
1: Yeah. What's up?
2: Oh, yeah, I'm saying, no, I kind of like the other guy. If I see them come in there in their wedding stuff, man, I would be a wedding pastor. I would be snoozing over there on them looking for free drinks and taking pictures with them and acting like, you know, hey, let's party and try to be a wedding pastor at the bar with them, man.
1: Yeah, I think they were done with the reception and they were just there. From what I understand, I wasn't actually there that night, but you know, from what this couple that had such a problem with them being out in their wedding attire were saying is that they just came from the reception, straight from the reception to Whiskey Cowgirl. And I was like, well, what's wrong with that? Like, why can't you do that? There's no rules.
2: I'll be standing up and going, let's all buy a round of drinks for the bride and groom here and slide me one in there, too.
1: That's right. You're like, I was there, too.
2: And I would be in the middle of the party like they were my best friends waiting.
1: Yeah, no, I think you have a great plan, my friend. What's your name, man?
2: Thank you, sir. Thank you. Bye.
1: Okay. All right. We'll let him go. Good morning. It's KZ106. Hello.
3: Hey, as someone that works in the wedding industry.
1: Yes. Perfect. This is awesome. We got a professional on the phone, ladies and gentlemen. What's your name?
3: My name is Alicia.
1: All right, Alicia.
3: Believe it or not, we are a very, very popular destination wedding spot.
1: Chattanooga, I would imagine. I mean, like, especially if you're in Nashville or especially if you're in Nashville, because that's where
3: Dade County has like 17 wedding venues.
1: Yeah, it's beautiful. I mean, in the mountains and everything, because in Nashville, everybody's there for their bachelor or bachelorette party. So, you know, Broadway's just flooded with all that nonsense. So a lot of people over there probably want to get out here into the mountains. People in Atlanta want to get out of the city, get up here to, you know, some beautiful spot. I would imagine you're right.
3: So they book hotel blocks for their whole party. So a lot of them will take buses and go straight from the venue straight out to keep partying. It's very common.
4: Mm-hmm.
1: Yeah, and who wouldn't be, you know, like, who's going to stand in your way of saying, oh, that's not right? I mean, these people were so opinionated sitting next to me. I was just trying to enjoy my chicken fingers, and I was, like, blown away. I was like, I have to bring this up on the air because this is nuts.
3: Well, if they want to be judgmental, my judgment is you were there the night before and you're back at noon the next day. What's
4: that? Wake that up.
1: You're so right. You're so right. Thank you. Appreciate it.
3: Yep.
1: Liz, this is a professional on the phone right here. I mean, she knew.
4: Oh, yeah.
1: Good morning. It's KZ106. Hello, the Loper Show.
5: Good morning, Loper.
1: Hey, what's up, buddy? How you doing, man?
5: I'm doing great. Liz, how are you?
4: Good. How are you doing?
5: I'm sitting here at the asphalt plant about to get my day started, eating my biscuit and listening to the best morning show in the world.
1: Oh, thank you.
5: And I have one question. When you and your girlfriend was over there having lunch and you saw this lady doing this crap, did she have a Karen haircut?
1: What is a Karen haircut? How does that look, the Karen haircut?
5: Oh, come on, Loper. You know what a Karen Liz knows what a Karen haircut looks like.
4: I think I might.
1: That's hilarious.
5: You know, like the short little has the bob fluffed up do in the back that looks like a cat's butt.
1: A cat's butt. That's hilarious. Yeah, that's what I thought you were talking about. You know, I think she did, actually.
5: But to my point, everybody is entitled to their opinion, and we have become a society now, especially with social media, where everybody is Mr. and Mrs. Judging McJudgerson.
1: Yeah, no, you're
5: it's
1: right.
5: It's not our place.
1: You're right.
5: It's not our place to do it. If you see something and you don't think it's right, it's not. I mean, unless it's a crime being committed or somebody's about to die, it ain't your place to step in.
1: Oh, you thought, this woman
5: Shut
1: thought
5: up.
1: That she had witnessed a crime. Literally thought she had witnessed a crime.
5: She was probably brought up very traditional and very old school, and I would not doubt if you asked where she was from, she would probably say either Lookout Mountain or Signal Mountain, depending on the location of where she was.
1: I'm not a mountainist, you know what I'm saying? But, like, well, you know, I'm not judging people, but I just think it's... And I, you know, that was the other thing. They didn't seem like real, like, uppity, you know, like super well-to-do people. They just seemed like, you know, normal folks out there just getting they judge on, you know.
5: Well, there's a lot of folks. I mean, I live out, you know, in North Georgia, and we're traditional. We're country people.
1: Yeah.
5: But I'm not going to sit there and take photos of a wedding couple that just got married that is celebrating their marriage in a way that they feel like they want to. Hell, Loper, I saw a video the other day where a couple got married in McDonald's.
1: Yeah, I mean, it
4: That's
1: happens.
4: That's amazing.
1: Yeah, it happens. It happens, man. And, you know, this was the most bizarre thing ever. I couldn't believe when she busted out the photos and the video, I was like, that's like next level, man. Like Inspector Gadget over here, you know.
5: That's bad. That's true. That person needs to have a come to Jesus meeting with somebody.
1: I think she needs Jesus. You know what I'm saying?
5: That too. That's what I'm talking about. That and somebody tell her, say, look, it is not your personal opinion. It is not your place. Put the phone down. Let them enjoy their evening and quit being so damn judgmental.
1: Just seems like there's no rules when it comes to that. You know, I've never heard of a rule. Yeah.
5: There's really not.
1: All right. Well, hey, man, I appreciate the phone call, Jeff. Thanks, man.
5: Hey, thank you, Loper. And if I don't talk to you tomorrow, have a great weekend. You too, Liz.
1: Hey, you too, man. Hey, thanks for the kind words. All right. I appreciate you, man. Let's see here. This is Dallas on text. I think we'll have a lot of the same answers of they should be able to do whatever they want. This reminds me, though, whatever happened with your friend who had the bridesmaid with the broken leg?
4: Oh, man.
1: I don't know if we have time to address that right now, but I will come back to that. Remind me, okay, Liz? Good morning. It's KZ106.
6: Yeah, we're anywhere in that conversation. I don't hear that they sent out invitations to what they thought they should do with their wedding.
1: Yeah.
6: You know, but it's their life, living, and they don't like it. Tell them to kiss your ass.
1: I mean, if I was the bride and groom, I don't know if I would have said kiss my ass, but I would have said, you know, mind your own business.
6: Yeah.
1: For sure.
6: I mean, it's their life. You're living your life. You're not living it for somebody else. When you start living your life for somebody else and what their opinion is, you are screwed anyway.
1: Yeah, yeah. All right. Well, hey, man, I appreciate you.
6: I can live up to doing that, man. It's their life. Live it, dude.
1: Yep.
6: You don't get one chance of it.
1: No doubt. So I will tell you real quick. So the broken leg wedding story that I told about my friend and, you know, the bridesmaid that had the broken leg, they ended up letting her. Not letting her, but they ended up dropping it.
4: Letting her still be in the wedding.
1: Yeah, they moved on. Yeah, they moved on.
4: Okay,
1: yeah.
4: Good.
1: Yeah, I think...
4: Long story short.
1: They moved on. My buddy heard the segment. It heard all the calls that we got. He was like, we better move on. All right, back to this whole wearing your wedding stuff out after the wedding. As much as the bride spins on her dress, my God, let her party down. And she only gets to wear it once. That's blind Mark texting in, guys. And he is blind, so he's never even seen it in his life. And he knows what's right and wrong. Oh, all right. Well, this is what I kind of thought people would, you know, I thought people would be on the same page, but I wasn't sure. I wasn't sure if there was some unsaid rule that I was missing or something. All right. That being said, if you want to play the 5 at 7:55, we're going to jump balls deep into this coming up next. So if you want to play, we need two contestants right now. Let's do it. 423-642-9106. That's 423-642-9106. If you want to play the 5 at 7:55 with us, we'll take two calls. And we're giving away the tickets to
4: Spooka at Lake Winnie.
1: I love it, Liz. 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
8: There's been an accident on Highway 27 South in between Mountain Creek and Morrison Springs. Injuries are reported, so expect delays if you're passing through there. Everything else is looking pretty good this morning. We'll keep you updated as things progress. Stay safe, everyone. Brian Pulliam, Right Now Traffic.
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20: Here's the official forecast, sunny and 92 today. Partly cloudy tonight, 68 for a low. Tomorrow, mostly sunny, a chance of afternoon showers and thunderstorms reaching 92. Friday night, more showers and thunderstorms and our low 69.

0: All right, y'all. Welcome to the 5 at 7:55. We are blessed to have two contestants here, Liz, Tripp, and Jay on hold. And we're playing for tickets to go to Lake Winnie, right?
1: Yeah.
0: And it's called Spooka. It's their whole Halloween celebration that they have going on at Lake Winnie. All right, is this Tripp?
2: Yes, sir, it is.
0: All right, Tripp, where are you calling from?
2: Chattanooga, Tennessee.
0: All right, cool, man. Welcome to the 5 at 7:55. You're playing against Jay today. Jay, where are you calling from?
3: From Fort Overton, Georgia.
0: All right, guys. Well, you know how it works. I will ask you guys five trivia questions, the same five trivia questions. I will sequester each of you while I ask the other one the five questions. We'll come back at the end. We'll go over the five questions, and whoever gets the most right out of five will be the winner of the five at 7:55, okay?
2: Alrighty.
0: All right, with that being said, Jay, you're going to go on hold first into we're going to sequester you. All right, sir? Hang on.
3: All right.
0: Tripp, first question, buddy. What Major League Baseball team just swept the Astros for its first postseason series since the year 2005 in their World Championship run? What team was that?
2: Was it the Padres?
0: Okay. What two words were the first ever message sent as an SMS text message in 1992? So they texted these two words, and they were the first ever text. You don't know?
2: No.
0: All right, we'll move on to the next one. In the movie Almost Famous, what is the name of the fictional rock band that the teenage reporter William Miller goes on tour with?
2: Oh, my gosh.
0: Come on, dude. One of the best movies of all time.
2: I've never seen it before.
0: All right, man, we'll go on to the next one. What puzzle game was bundled with the original Game Boy when it launched in the U.S. in 1989.
2: Tetris?
0: Okay. All right, hang on 1 second, okay? As you can imagine, he got one correct. He only answered one question, I believe. All right, hey, Jay. Here's the questions. What Major League Baseball team just swept the Astros for its first postseason series win since the year 2005 when they went on their World Series championship run? The team just swept the Astros.
3: Chicago White Sox.
0: What two words were the first ever text message that were sent back in 1992?
3: Merry Christmas.
0: In the movie Almost Famous, what is the name of the fictional rock band that the teenage reporter William Miller goes on tour with? Gotta have an answer. Three, two, one.
3: Clearwater.
0: The guy who found... Wait, let's see here. The guy who found Chuck E. Cheese also co-founded what legendary video game company?
3: That would be...
0: All right, no getting help from anybody else, bro.
3: I'm not. Something.
0: All right.
1: Did you ask that one before?
0: No, I'm going to have to go back and ask our buddy Tripp that question. I think I left that one out on accident. All right, we're going to move on to the next one, man. What puzzle game was bundled with the original Game Boy when it launched in the U.S. in 1989?
3: Super Mario.
0: Okay, you are getting answers from somebody else, but I got to tell you, I don't know if they're helping you. All right, hey, listen, hey, Tripp, I forgot to ask you one of the questions here, man. Here's the question we forgot. The guy who founded Chuck E. Cheese also co-founded what legendary video game company?
3: Xbox.
0: Okay. All right. Let's go over these real quick, guys. What Major League Baseball team just swept the Astros for its first postseason series win since the year 2005 when they went on their World Series championship run? That was the Chicago White Sox. What two words were the first ever text message sent in 1992? The answer we were looking for was Merry Christmas.
4: Yay!
0: In the movie Almost Famous, what is the name of the fictional rock band that the teenage reporter William Miller goes on tour with? The answer there was Stillwater.
4: Yay!
0: The guy who co-founded Chuck E. Cheese also co-founded what legendary video game company? That was Atari.
4: Yay!
0: And finally, what puzzle game was bundled with the original Game Boy when it launched in 1989? And the answer there is Tetris.
4: Yay!
0: And with the most correct, Jay is the winner today. Congratulations, Jay. All right, guys, hang on 1 second, man. We're getting choked up, okay? Thanks for playing, Trip.
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0: All right, it is 8:10 here on the Loper Show. I think I know what this is going to be about, Liz. Good morning, it's KZ106. Hello.
1: Good morning.
0: Hey, what's up, man? Who's this?
1: That guy was totally cheating on that 5 for 75 quiz show you just did. You could hear the other dude in the background giving the answer. It was terrible.
0: I know.
1: It was terrible.
0: I do have a rule that you can't do that, but I don't know how much I've said that. So I went ahead and let him win, but I am going to make a statement right now. Let the world know that we will not allow that anymore. Like, that's not going to happen anymore.
1: He answered all the way at the very last second every time, and then it's like, you know, I don't know. It just, you could hear the other dude in the background shouting out the answers.
0: I know. It set some other people off too. So I'm gonna. We've had the rule. It's not like I didn't have the rule, but I don't know how much I've said that over and over. So I didn't want to, you know, let the guy win the tickets. Tomorrow and beyond. If that happens again, we're not going to let the person win. If we hear you, you know, getting your answers from somebody else, not cool.
1: Yeah, I get it. Yep.
0: Yep.
1: All right, man. All right, buddy. Have a great day.
0: Thanks. Well, thank you for loving the show so much that, you know, you called in to let us know there was something afoot here.
1: Yeah.
0: All right.
1: Something fishy's happening.
0: Something fishy, bro. All right, man. Thank you so much. All right. We do have what is trending on deck. So let's get to that right now and find out what is going on in your world.
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3: It's trending right now.
0: Get excited, Liz. Coming up on Saturday, the Walnut Street Bridge is going to open, the walking bridge.
4: Ooh.
0: Yeah, this is going to be cool. This is, what is it, like 18 months in the making. Now, we're finally going to make our way across the Tennessee River. I'm sure all of the businesses on the North Shore are breathing a sigh of relief, and even some, you know, over in downtown, if you're coming over from the North Shore. And walking into downtown, I mean, that is a big relief for those businesses as well. And everyone is now connected again. And you don't have to walk on the drive-over bridge, which is already, it's almost too small for vehicles. I love how they have two lanes going in each direction. Have you ever driven next to somebody coming over the Tennessee River downtown?
4: Yes, it freaks me out.
0: It's like, I'm like, is this a game?
4: I'm like, I have to go in the right lane so I don't have to run into anyone going the opposite way. That's how I feel.
0: Yeah, I drive a huge truck. So, you know, I trust that your lanes are big enough, but I'm not really trusting you. I don't, you know, not enough to knock somebody else's mirror off kind of trust you. So that's happening on Saturday, and it's going to be a big celebration. It's going to go from noon until 3 if you want to be a part of the celebration down there at the Walnut Street Bridge. Should be pretty fun, though. And it should also be memorable. I think for the rest of the summer, we'll have, or I guess fall now, we'll have some nice weather, and everybody can make their way all the way across and back again. So season 3 of Wednesday just wrapped up. And if you're watching season 2 right now, which dropped last year, there was a 3-year gap between season 1, which came out in 2022, and season 2, which, like I said, came out last year in 2025. So the upcoming season will be a bit shorter of a wait, which will return 1 year from right now. That's cool. I love that show. Do you watch that?
4: I watched the first season, and I liked it, but I honestly haven't kept up with it since.
0: Yeah, I haven't finished the second season yet, but it's good. It's actually a little bit even better than the first season.
4: It's fun to watch,
0: I love the choices for Gomez and Morticia. They do a great job with that, and just all the characters. And, of course, Jenna Ortega is amazing in that show.
4: For sure.
0: Yeah, she's really good. There was this plane stabbing that happened on a flight that was headed towards Tel Aviv. And this was intense, man. It was two pilots that were side by side in the cockpit, just like always, when one pilot started wrestling the other pilot and tried to take the plane down. And he was successful at first. I mean, the plane started falling thousands of feet, and it was falling all those, you know, through the sky at like 700 miles an hour, when finally the pilot that was wrestling for his life against the other was able to reach back, open the door, and then other people piled in, and they ended up, the guy who caused the accident, they had to stab him.
4: That's insane.
0: Like, to get things under control. And so we have some audio here. This is the security secretary, Mark Wayne Mullen, who said that the U.S. is reviewing the security after the first officer allegedly brought a knife on board the plane. Listen to this.
5: We continue to look at the procedures that we have in place and continue to make sure the American people are safe.
0: And even the Israeli Prime Minister, Bibi Netanyahu, was talking about this event and called the guy a hero for basically saving the entire plane.
6: Grabbed him from behind, pulled him back, then unbelievably took the stick, pulled it back. This is not a pilot. This is a plumber. This is what he does. I asked him, what do you do for a living? Because I met him at the airport when he came, then they all came back to Israel. And I said, what do you do for a living? And he said, well, I'm, you know, I unclog sewage clogs. And I said, well, you certainly unclogged a big one this time.
0: Can you imagine after they had the emergency landing, then they all boarded a plane again that was headed towards Tel Aviv?
4: That would be really scary.
0: That'd be really intense. Yeah. And that guy, the plumber who did the stabbing, he had blood all over him. They didn't even give him a new shirt. Like when he arrived in Tel Aviv and Netanyahu was there and everything, he was talking to the press and he's got like the bloody shirt. Like he was in a Friday the 13th movie.
4: Yeah, I saw the pictures and video of it when you had the news on behind you.
0: Yeah.
4: And I was like, I can't even look at this. This is
0: let's go shopping
4: a crazy
0: real
4: amount
0: quick.
4: Of blood.
0: Yeah, can we go down to like Brooks Brothers and get this guy a shirt or something? I mean, what's going on here? Arnold Schwarzenegger, this coming holiday season, is set to star as Santa Claus once again. You know, he did this one other time, but he's back. And this movie actually looks really good. It's called The Man with the Bag. It will be on Prime.
7: Do I know you?
8: Chris Kindle, Weihnachtsmann, Christmas man. That's what the dogs call me.
7: This Christmas,
8: my bag was stolen by a very naughty elf.
7: The world will know him as...
8: I'm Santa Claus.
0: You know, I kind of feel like Arnold Schwarzenegger is doing some of the best work of his life.
4: You think so?
0: I think so. I mean, obviously, you know, the old school movies were so iconic, right? Like, most of us were so young when we saw those movies. I think when you're younger, things impact you differently. I mean, I would dress up as Commando. I would dress up, you know, like in the Terminator stuff. Like, when he played Commando, like, I would paint my face and, like, crawl around my house like I was in the jungle and stuff. I mean, you know, Arnold Schwarzenegger was my guy. I just thought everybody was on steroids when I was, like, 10, you know? I was like, I should probably get on some roids here soon.
4: Why not?
0: Yeah, that is what's trending this morning on the show, guys. Helium Theater coming up later in the show. I'll tell you what the prize is after Dire Straits on the Loper Show. KZ 106, Chattanooga's classic rock.

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2: There's been an accident on Highway 27 southbound between Mountain Creek and Morrison Springs. Things are pretty backed up there. Expect delays. Also, there was an accident on I-75 southbound after the split, but before the East Brainerd exit, right by the golf course. That's pretty backed up as well, so expect delays. We'll keep you updated as the situation progresses. Drive safe, everyone. Bram Pulliam, Right Now Traffic.
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0: Helium Theater.
1: Yes, yes, Helium Theater. Oh, Liz, here we go again.
2: I'm nervous. This looks like a lot of helium.
1: Oh, my gosh, do you see me? Oh, listen to the sounds of beautiful latex. Yes, and I'm not wearing it. I'm going to be sucking it. Well, you know what I mean. Helium Theater, this is where we suck massive amounts of helium inside our beautiful theater. We will perform a scene from a movie. If you can guess what movie we're performing today in Helium Theater, you will win tickets to go to Lake Winnie. A four-pack.
2: It's true.
1: One, two, three, four. Pack. So, without any further ado, Helium Theater in the comedy genre, scene one, take one, action!
3: Are you taking this cab?
4: Yeah, I saw it first.
3: Can I have it?
4: Can George Schultz shoot arrows out of his ass?
3: Yes or no?
4: I got no idea.
5: Oh my god, I'm so lightheaded.
4: I don't know, George Schultz.
1: $50 if you let me have the cab.
4: $50?
3: Fine.
4: Good, $100.
3: $100?
4: You're the one in a hurry.
3: You're a thief.
4: More or less. I'm an attorney.
3: There you go. Helium Theater.
5: I'm seriously going to pass out right now.
4: I'm there, too.
5: Liz, all I hear is buzzing, and I feel like I'm gonna, like, fall down right now. I'm talking, but I don't feel like I'm myself.
1: Helium Theater! The helium is delicious! The theater is nice and cold! Oh, my goodness!
3: Oh, I got the last of it!
1: Name the movie, win the prize, and Helium Theater! Good luck to you!

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1: So, without any further ado, Helium Theater in the comedy genre, scene one, take one, action!
2: Are you taking this cab?
3: Yeah, I saw it first.
2: Can I have it?
3: Can George Schultz shoot arrows out of his ass?
2: Yes or no?
3: I got no idea.
4: Oh my god, I'm so lightheaded.
3: I don't know George Schultz.
1: $50 if you let me have the cab.
3: $50?
2: Fine.
3: Good, $100.
2: $100?
3: You're the one in a hurry.
2: You're a thief.
3: More or less. I'm an attorney.
1: All right, let's get a winner here, Liz, in Helium Theater. Oh, my favorite time of the week. Hello, Helium Theater. Who is this?
5: It's Corey. It's Planes, Trains, and Automobiles.
2: Corey, right out of the gate, straight killing it, my man. Good job, good glorious.
1: It is, in fact, Planes, Trains, and Automobiles. What a movie. What a movie.
5: Well, yeah. I guess you're a fine lad yourself.
2: Oh, well. You're going to get, what, a four-pack, Liz?
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2: 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Tickets to Lake Winnie, sir.
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8: There's been an accident on Highway 27 southbound between Mountain Creek and Morrison Springs. Things are pretty backed up there. Expect delays. Also, there was an accident on I-75 southbound after the split, but before the East Brainerd exit, right by the golf course. That's pretty backed up as well, so expect delays. We'll keep you updated as the situation progresses. Drive safe, everyone. Bram Pulliam, Right Now Traffic.
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20: Here's the official forecast, sunny and 92 today. Partly cloudy tonight, 68 for a low. Tomorrow, mostly sunny, a chance of afternoon showers and thunderstorms reaching 92. Friday night, more showers and thunderstorms and our low, 69.
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1: Yeah, just heard AC/DC, and this weekend is going to be the final North American AC/DC show, where the Pretty Reckless has been opening up for AC/DC, but this weekend it will be the Foo Fighters again. You'll remember when Taylor Momsen from the Pretty Reckless actually went to sing with Soundgarden during the first opening game of the NFL this year. Foo Fighters stepped in. Now, it's interesting because they don't have any more time than the Pretty Reckless did. So Dave Grohl and Pat Smear and the guys, they go out there and just rock it, man, with the time that they have. And you can imagine it's like hit after hit after hit. So if you have time to make your way to New Jersey, that would definitely be worth it to see AC/DC and the Foo Fighters together. Might be a show you'll never get to see again. So in Major League Baseball, it's kind of sad for the Atlanta Braves. The Braves fell to the Phillies 4-3 to force a deciding Game 3. This is after Alec Bowman's launch of a go-ahead solo home run.
2: 1-1 to Bohm. Hit well the other way. Carrying, and it's gone! Alec Bohm, oppo shot!
1: Now, that game will be today, game number 3, against Philly. With the Braves. I believe it's happening here in Atlanta. So if you want to watch that, it's at 2 p.m. today on television. In other news, P. Diddy is in trouble again, man. This guy cannot stay out of trouble when it comes to him in jail. It's so weird. I've never seen anyone go to jail and then still get in as much trouble as P. Diddy gets into. It's kind of nuts. So he was caught with a cell phone, and he was caught not only with a cell phone, but actually texting people. And so someone else had a cell phone in there because they recorded him and then sold it to a New York newspaper, which is kind of crazy work whenever you think about it. So now, traditionally, when it comes to people having something like a cell phone while you're in prison, they would give you another year on top of the time that you're already serving. But when... yeah, it comes to P. Diddy, it seems like the rules aren't the same, because they did punish him, but not like they would anyone else. They actually put him in solitary confinement. So I think they need to like up their security over there. He's at Fort Dix. Lucky for him. I'm sure he was very happy to hear it. He was going to Fort Dix. But regardless of that, they only caught him because the video came out. It's not because they had great security at the prison. No, it's because the video came out. In other news, Dunkin' Donuts just dropped their 2026 Halloween menu, which features 12 brand new drinks with seasonal flavors that include blackberry, blueberry, green apple, tiramisu, and toasted almond. Now, there's also a new zero sugar energy drink, which is good because, I mean, like, whenever I can't believe how much sugar is in some of those drinks at Dunkin' Donuts, and people drink those. It's insane. The Green Apple Dunkin' Zero, or the Purple Marshmallow Cold Foam. You can get those with any of the drinks, and those will be sugar-free, but they have like a bunch of other, like the Frankie Matcha, which is like a play on Frankenstein, Candy Kiss Dunkin' Zero, all kinds of options. So go check that out if that's something that you enjoy. That is what's trending around the world. This is the Loper Show. It is the final hour here, 423-642-9106, and you got Kansas. Carry on.

0: Introducing Loper's Bedtime Protein Shake. 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
0: It's Loper's Bedtime Protein Shake. Just don't get any on the sofa.
3: I mean, be serious. You want those gains or not? 423-642-9106 is the telephone number. Got a request for Zeppelin coming up later on this hour, so I'll do that. I don't mind. I'll do that. And don't forget at, right around 9:35-ish, 9:40-ish, we do last call of the day. So last call for calls. You thought I was going to say something else. It's the Beatles, KZ106, Chattanooga's classic rock.

0: Yes, sir. Last call on the way in just a few. 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

0: Uh-oh, Led Zeppelin, Whole Lot of Love. That's what I was feeling from you guys today, Whole Lot of Love. It is the Loper Show. 9:41, almost out of here, not quite yet, but it is time for the last call of the day. Now, it's just not, it doesn't have to just be one call. When I hit up last call, it's the last call to belly up here on the Loper Show. So if you want to get in, we do have Steve on hold right now. But if you want to get in and cruise in a last call after Steve, you can do it right now. Loper lines open on KZ106. Yo, Steve from Ohio. What's up, man? How are you?
1: What's up, my brother? It's been a fun week on the radio this week.
0: Yeah, did you have fun? It has been fun.
1: Dude, it's been a blast. It's been a blast this week. Hey, just a couple quick hitters. I don't know if you touched on it this week, but you did not, as far as I know, mention the passing of Chattanooga-born resident Dennis Haskins, Principal Belding. I don't know if you mentioned that or not.
0: Yeah, we did talk about that. And you know what's kind of cool about Tennessee is, like, around here, like, when anyone from Tennessee passes away, you get a billboard. Like, when I still lived in Columbus, I was cruising through going down to Florida, and it was just so happened when Charlie Daniels passed. And I stopped here in Chattanooga to spend the night. And when I woke up the next morning and they announced, you know, unfortunately, that Charlie Daniels had passed, he was on every billboard. So I'm driving to work this morning, and guess who's on the billboard? Mr. Belding.
1: Quick on the trigger from the billboard companies locally there, apparently, huh?
0: I know. They're good, man. They're good. But, yeah. So
1: I think...
0: No, go ahead,
1: I was gonna say, I think your one other thing I was going to mention was I think your AI there had too many loopwisers because you combined the quotes from the great outdoors with planes, trains, and automobiles.
0: The what now?
1: The George Shultz shooting arrows out of his ass quote. That's from the great outdoors.
0: No, man, that's planes, trains, and automobiles.
1: Look it up, brother.
0: And I'll tell you why. I literally have the whole script right here in front of me. Like, I actually
1: remember the video of him interacting with the attorney, and he said if anyone who would pay $50 for a cab would most certainly pay $75.
0: Well, the what I did today during Helium Theater was like diabolical. I hit print on the script, and usually I'll just highlight the part that I want and then I'll keep that. But I actually printed all 188 pages of the entire script.
1: So somebody, Dylan, if he needs to print something coming up, he's going to need to change the ink cartridge.
0: That's right. We got to go front and back for now on. It's insane how much I have here.
1: One last thing is that tomorrow I'm off. I have to see the great folks at OSU Wexner. I had right eye surgery done about a month ago, and I'm going in tomorrow for my left eye to get it done.
0: Oh, man.
1: They've done a great job so far with my right eye. They actually replaced my lens in my eye.
0: Is that right? Wow.
1: Yeah, they took my old lens out, and I woke up halfway through the surgery, and they were working in there, and it was all frozen, so it wouldn't move or anything, but they replaced my lens, and now I'm going in tomorrow for the left side.
0: That's great. Well, hey, man, good luck with all of that, and call us on Monday. Let us know how you're doing.
1: Appreciate it. Thanks so much. Have a great weekend, guys.
0: Steve, man, appreciate you, man. Yes.
1: Thank you.
0: One of my longtime listeners from Columbus, Ohio. I do have to say, it was definitely planes, trains, and automobiles. I mean, I'm sorry. But... Like I said, I have the whole script right here. Came out 5/22/86. That's crazy. John Hughes. What a genius. What a genius. Good morning. It's KZ106, the final call here on the Loper Show.
2: What's up, Loper?
0: Hey, what's up, buddy? How you doing?
2: I'm doing good. This is James from this morning.
0: Hey, what's up, buddy? You made it to the last call, dude.
2: Yeah. You're just talking about those billboards. It's going to be funny because we've lost two wrestlers this week.
0: Yeah, what was the guy's name that was earlier in the week?
2: Pac.
0: Yeah, Pac. I didn't know him. My son, my son still Pac. Follows wrestling. I kind of live vicariously through him. You know, I'm a big mixed martial arts guy, he was posting stuff all over his story on Instagram about it. So I had to ask him who that was. But who else died?
2: Mark Henry.
0: Oh, big Mark Henry, huh? Olympic gold medalist.
2: Big Mark, yeah.
0: No
2: kidding. He died of a back and heart attack.
0: Well, I mean, he's a big guy, man. That was a big strong guy, dude. Yeah, I had no idea about Mark Henry. That's too bad.
2: Yeah, I seen it last night. I was looking on the internet last night and seen it, and I was like, holy crap.
0: Now, were those guys from Tennessee?
2: No.
0: Okay.
2: Pack was from the UK, and Mark Henry from, I think, Texas.
0: Yeah, I think you're right about Texas. So do the billboards company rock everybody who passes away, or I thought it was just people from Tennessee.
2: I think it's people from Tennessee, but...
0: You're saying they ought to get a billboard, though.
2: Oh, yeah. They ought to.
0: Yeah, absolutely. All right, buddy. Well, hey, man, I appreciate you letting me know that. I had no idea about Mark Henry. That's too bad.
2: All right, I appreciate it.
0: Yeah, that's my era there. I know who Mark Henry is. The other guy I didn't know, unfortunately. I wasn't too familiar. Hey, good morning. It's KZ106. Although I did go to the AEW wrestling. I took my family one time in Columbus, and that was a lot of fun. Hey, good morning. Who's this?
3: This is Sean.
0: Hey, so, Sean, what's happening, man?
3: I'm a huge wrestling fan. I was torn up about the news about Pac.
0: Yeah.
3: And that other guy, when he just said Mark Henry passed away, I had to Google it. I don't know what he saw, but Mark Henry is alive. He posted on Instagram this morning.
0: Oh, my God. All right. You're taking me for a roller coaster right now. Mark Henry was dead. Now he's alive. I mean, like, I can't take this kind of stuff, guys. All right. So, good. Well, I'm glad you straightened that out for me because in very, very quick fashion, too, my friend. Good job.
3: Yeah, I'm a huge wrestling fan. Like, wrestling is my number one passion in life. It has been since I've been a little kid. So I immediately hopped on and looked around.
0: Yeah. So do you still watch today?
3: Oh, I watched last night the tribute to Pac. I'm not going to lie. There were a few tears on my end.
0: Okay.
3: So it was a very emotional night. I had watched Pac all throughout his career. And so, like, everything from his early independence through WWE, even till AEW.
0: You're a real fan. So, wait a second. So, just to be completely straight up with everybody, not to be confused with X-Pac. This was a different wrestler. And, I did not know. Like, so what was his gimmick?
3: He was called the Bastard.
0: The Bastard, okay.
3: He was just that. He was a dirty little bastard in the ring, you know, and he was a member of the Death Riders, vicious group led by John Moxley, who just beat people up.
0: Yeah, and he was what was his name in WWE?
3: His name was Neville.
0: No. So Pac was Neville in WWE.
3: Yes.
0: But John Moxley was, what was his name in WWE?
3: Dean Ambrose,
0: that's right. Yeah, he's from Cincinnati, right?
3: Yes.
0: Yeah, he's cool, man. He kind of looks like Austin now, Stone Cold Steve Austin. It's kind of weird. Every time I see him on TV for like a promo or something like that, he kind of looks like Stone Cold.
3: A little bit of the same mannerisms as well.
0: Is he still married to that really hot hot chick that's like, she does like reporting for AEW or whatever?
3: Yes, Renee, yes, they are still married to my knowledge.
0: Yeah. All right, man. Well, I love all the wrestling marks. They know everything what's going on. And yeah, I'm reading right here. Mark Henry is not dead. The WWE Hall of Famer is alive. And it was previously addressed online that there were death hoaxes here recently. So people trying to hoax out Mark Henry, dude. We can't have the world's strongest man dead. We got to have him alive.
3: I know, because I thought Pac was a hoax as well, because we just watched him wrestle on Saturday night.
0: Okay.
3: So for him to pass away Sunday evening was unreal and insane.
0: Yeah, man. Unfortunately, was it steroids and or like pain pills or something? I mean, unfortunately, that really gets those guys.
3: There's no official cause of death that I've read about.
0: Yeah.
3: So far, they just said that they found him slumped over in a car.
0: Oh man, that's awful. Yeah, you know, it's really tough with those wrestlers, man. It is an incredibly tough gig. You know, people, it's fake. You know, yeah, it is predetermined. But those guys getting thrown through tables, getting slammed all over the place by giant guys, I mean, you can't fake that. You know, that's no, all real,
3: absolutely,
0: man. Yeah, taking those big bumps, that's nuts.
3: 100%. JR used to say it best, how do you fake falling through a ladder or a table?
0: Right. No, absolutely. I love JR. Yeah. Does he still commentate once in a while on AEW?
3: He hasn't been on in a few months, but He might do a little thing here or there, but for the most part, he's pretty much retired.
0: Yeah, he had that Bell's palsy, and that was too bad. But he was one of my favorites of all time, man. By God, Austin, you son of a bitch!
3: Yeah, man, 100%.
0: I love when he would go nuts. Yeah, when he would go nuts, I loved him. The King were the best together. Jerry Lawler, that was the speaking of Tennessee legends. Jerry Lawler, shout out, bro, Memphis
3: exactly.
0: legend.
3: Tennessee, Memphis Wrestling.
0: That's right, man. He put it on the map. All right. Well, hey, listen, what was your name? I'm sorry.
3: Sean.
0: All right, Sean. Hey, thanks so much, man.
3: No problem, man. Just wanted to, glad I could square that up.
0: Oh, my son Jaden's going to be so sad that he didn't get to be a part of this conversation. He's such a big wrestling fan. Hey, I appreciate you, man. Have a great day, okay?
3: Hey, yes, sir. You as well.
0: All right, man. Awesome to hear from you. That is last call. So we're doing that at the beginning of the show. We do first call. And at the end of the show, we do last call. And it doesn't just have to be one call. It's a little closure on the show. You know what I'm saying? Guys, follow me on social. The party continues when we end the radio show. The party continues on social. Follow me on Instagram at Jeremy Loper. Do it right now. Also on Facebook at The Loper Show. And you can go to lopershow.com. I just uploaded a brand new video, a brand new vlog of me down in Atlanta at Seven Dust. And I'm doing today Guns N' Roses in Atlanta and also my trip to Rock City this past weekend. So you guys can check out the Mystical Pumpkin Show. What do they call it? The Whimsical Pumpkin Show? Something like that. It was really cool. Totally exceeded my expectations completely. Had a lot of fun out there. Took my girlfriend. Pretty killer. All right, guys. Well, that's going to do it for me. Dylan is in next. Treat him well. Give him a call, 423-642-9106. And we'll be back together for one more show this week, man. I think Steve was right. It has been one hell of a week. And tomorrow at 8:05, we have the voice of the Tennessee Vols, Mike Keith, on the show with us. That's going to be awesome. And in the 9 o'clock hour, we will have my buddy Tom Galaccio from our mixed martial arts extravaganza as UFC 332 happens this weekend. So if you want to listen to a little prediction, some breakdowns of the card, that'll happen tomorrow just after 9 o'clock with Tom Galaccio from Militia MMA. Looking forward to that. All right. I think I've said it all. Whatever you think about expands, so put your mind in a good place. My name is Loper. We're up one time. Check you tomorrow at 6 to Wake and Bake. Thanks, guys.
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24: Here's the official forecast. Sunny and 92 today. Partly cloudy tonight, 68 for a low. Tomorrow, mostly sunny. A chance of afternoon showers and thunderstorms reaching 92. Friday night, more showers and thunderstorms and our low 69.

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Chattanooga's classic rock is KZ106. We got a contest going on, Dreams Resorts and Spas in Mexico. There's like 16 of them. I'll have a keyword for you, get you entered in on that. 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

You see those YouTube videos of the English kids that come over here on vacation or whatever, and somebody takes them to Waffle House, and they try, like, biscuit and gravy, and they're blown away. Yeah, that Pink Floyd song. I kind of feel sorry for those kids over there, you know? Really. Can't save everybody. Here's Bon Jovi on KZ.

0: Chattanooga's Classic Rock, KZ106, Bon Jovi's Runaway. As we continue the morning here after the Loper Show, we are well inside of the 10-10 guaranteed. And today is a special day because I have a 3-month unlimited membership car wash from Big Dan's Car Wash on Brainerd Road. 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Now, we are also concurrently, I think that's the right word. Is that the right word, chicken? 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Okay, whatever. 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So if you text the word Dan, D-A-N, to 642-9106, you'll be entered into a unlimited car wash for a year membership for Big Dan's Car Wash on Brainerd Road. 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

0: 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Boston's Don't Look Back. Tom Schultz. Man, what a guitar player. Okay, so my name is Dylan. They're at the tail end of 1010 Guaranteed here at KZ106. I have a super prize for you today, especially if you like having your car washed and rolling around town and some clean wheels. 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Okay, I'm going to give that away right now to the 10th caller, 423-642-9106. And then concurrently, we're running a contest on the text line. 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Okay, so the 1 year, we're going to figure that out on Friday when I think we're going to shut it down at like 6 o'clock or something. I think I saw that somewhere. So you got until about 6 on Friday to text the word Dan, D-A-N, to our request line to get entered for the 1 year. Let's go ahead and do the 3-month unlimited membership now at 423-642-9106. I'm taking the 10th caller.
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10: Here's the official forecast, sunny and 92 today. Partly cloudy tonight, 68 for a low. Tomorrow, mostly sunny, a chance of afternoon showers and thunderstorms reaching 92. Friday night, more showers and thunderstorms and our low 69.
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0: Chattanooga's Class Rock, KZ106. Maybe you're amazed by KZ106. Maybe you are. I am every day. We just cram so much classic rock into every hour. It's just really amazing. Like Free All Right Now. I got some Pink Floyd. You know what we play here. I gave away some Big Dance Car Wash certificates this week. 3-month unlimited wash memberships. Been doing that. I got one more left for tomorrow. So we'll do that. It's the 10-10 guarantee. And this is really popular. I mean, I've been talking, people are calling and asking, okay, how do I get that 1-year membership? Okay, well, we have, if our request line, it can take text messaging too. And so if you text our request line at 423-642-9106, if you text the word Dan, as in Big Dan's Car Wash on Brainerd Road, if you text the word Dan to our request line, you're automatically entered for that 1-year unlimited membership, okay, that we're giving away at the end of the week, okay? 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

0: Yeah.
1: Yeah, I know. Yeah, you know they're not from the Deep South, or that song would have been called Ite Now. You know what I'm talking about? 10 minutes till 12 o'clock here at Chattanooga's Classic Rock, KZ106. And your dreams, resorts, and spa keyword is Tropic. Okay, that's good for another 10 minutes. We've got a new one coming down after the top of the hour. Tropic, T-R-O-P-I-C. And you want to text that to 95819. And that could put you on the trajectory toward Mexico for a four-day, three-night, all-inclusive trip for four, including airfare. Your choice of you get to pick out of 16 Dreams Resorts locations throughout Mexico. You pick which one you want to go to. Mm-hmm. Okay, so we got the keywords happening all day long. Listen and text them to that number, 95819. The current one is Tropic, okay? Chattanooga's Classic Rock, KZ106. Whole lot of lunch straight ahead. Kick it off the national anthem and some Zeppelin to wet the whistle. Coming up here at KZ.
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3: Here's the official forecast, sunny and 92 today. Partly cloudy tonight, 68 for a low. Tomorrow, mostly sunny, a chance of afternoon showers and thunderstorms reaching 92. Friday night, more showers and thunderstorms and our low, 69.
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2: 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This is Kelly McCoy. In the difficult days following September 11th, 2001, KZ106 began playing the national anthem each weekday at noon in memory of those who lost their lives that horrible day and to honor the men and women of our military who risked their lives each day to protect our freedoms. We have not forgotten. The tradition continues.

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6: 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I'd say pack your bags. Wish we could send everybody, but then... who'd be here to listen to KZ 106? You know what I mean?

Chattanooga's Classic Rock KC106, taking me back to the River Bend Festival when Allman Brothers came, man. Man, that was awesome. That was an awesome night. Okay, my name is Dylan. You're on the whole lot of lunch hour here, sponsored by Odell's Pizza and Sandwiches, Foot of Lookout Mountain. Scott Chase coming up this afternoon. Talladega trivia, and your chance to win a Food City Gas and Go getaway to Talladega. 3 days of racing, including the Yellowwood 500. Check him out on the 420 Pit Stop Flashback this afternoon for your chance to win. We'll find out who goes on Friday. Here's Bon Jovi's Living on a Prayer.

0: Chattanooga's Classic Rock is KZ106, your best friend for Classic Rock. And Queen wrapping up that first stretch, the whole lot of lunch hour as we head into the weekend. 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Won't that be something? Mm-hmm. And all you got to do is listen for Smokey to Howl. 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

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My name is Dylan. Coming up tomorrow morning after the Loper Show, I'm going to have another chance for you to win those three-month unlimited wash memberships we have for Big Dan's Car Wash on Brainerd Road. 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

0: Yep. Chattanooga's Classic Rock, KZ106, Feel Like Making Love, Bad Company, Dylan on the radio, tail end of Whole Lotta Lunch, sponsored by Odell's Pizza and Sandwiches at the foot of Lookout Mountain since 1953. Coming up today with Scott Chase, he's got the 420 pit stop flashback. And it's different than the normal 420 flashback because he's focused on NASCAR and Talladega trivia, okay? So if you're up to speed on that, you could score a free KZ106 t-shirt for getting the answer right this afternoon and then qualify for the grand prize that Scott's giving away on Friday. A Food City Gas and Go getaway featuring tickets to all 3 days of racing starting on the 23rd, including the Yellowwood 500. And they're also going to throw in a $50 Food City Gas and Go card to get you there and back. How about that? Okay. So the Food City Gas and Go getaway happening Friday. You could qualify today on the 420 with Chattanooga's legendary Scott Chase here at KZ106.
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2: Are you taking this cab?
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1: All right, let's get a winner here, Liz, in Helium Theater. Oh, my favorite time of the week. Hello, Helium Theater. Who is this?
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0: 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What a movie! 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
11: Here's the official forecast, sunny and 92 today. Partly cloudy tonight, 68 for a low. Tomorrow, mostly sunny, a chance of afternoon showers and thunderstorms reaching 92. Friday night, more showers and thunderstorms and our low 69.
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Chattanooga's classic rock, KZ106. Tomorrow morning after the Loper Show, I got another shot at that 3-month unlimited wash membership from Big Dan's Car Wash on Brainerd Road. 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

0: Chicken, no, you're not a beast of burden. No, I did not send that song out to you. That went out to all the animals out on the streets of Chattanooga. I know, you've got it made, Chicken. Okay, Dylan's Chicken Challenge coming up tomorrow at lunchtime. Chicken, take a break here. I have Cassie from the Humane Educational Society, and they deal with squeaky chickens and dogs and cats and all types of different animals. Hey, make sure we're on the right. Say something. Okay, that is the wrong one. I knew I had it wrong. Okay, try now. Say
1: hello.
0: There we go. That's the right one. Okay, so we came in and you have brought a dog in. I'm going to post this video a little later on. It's of Flacco. Okay, Flacco. And he's just one of the many amazing animals that are down at the Humane Educational Society in the shelter waiting for a great home. And so you brought him in. He's a terrier. He's got a black coat on him, about 55 pounds. He's been spayed and a male dog. And he was a stray. He just came out as a stray.
1: Yep, he was.
0: He didn't really come out. He wasn't like a feral cat. Like, we had a cat out here that was like a feral for a while, you know?
1: Yeah, no, and he's the sweetest guy.
0: You know, and so he's very, it's not like he was just raised by wolves or anything,
1: no,
0: even though he was a stray.
1: Yeah, he's definitely trained. He knows a lot of tricks. He's housebroken. He plays fetch till he falls over. So he's definitely been in a home before, but he's been at the shelter for a while now.
0: Yeah. So, God, man, if my dog ran off, I'd be looking for him and looking for him. So I don't guess he had a chip when you found him, did you?
1: Probably not, but he'll have one now, and they'll keep him on a stray hold. And so if anybody's looking, they'll come. But he's been there for about a year now. So
0: okay.
1: Pretty
0: so you,
1: sure.
0: When a stray comes in, you keep him for a period of time.
1: Yep.
0: It's, okay.
1: Yep.
0: Okay.
1: Yep.
0: That's a good thing. That's a good thing. Okay, so he comes in, and y'all go ahead, and the great thing about the Humane Educational Society is the cost. I mean, it's so much less expensive to get your next pet from the Humane Educational Society than going to one of these big box pet stores and deal with puppy mill. I mean, you go in there and look at the prices. It's outrageous.
1: Yeah,
0: and then on top of that, you got to make sure, you know, they're vaccinated and all that's caught up, and they're spayed or neutered, and they're microchipped, and then you got food and toys and everything on top of that, and it really, really adds up. And what I love about the Humane Educational Society, besides the great work you do in saving animals, is that you're not gouging people to give them a pet that they can love on, you know?
1: Yeah, definitely. And for a dog like Flacco that's been there for such a long time, I might say that on there. He doesn't have a fee. If it does, it's $25. The longer they stay, the lower that fee goes, because they're really trying to get him out.
0: Because you got the broken hearts club.
1: Yep.
0: Is that what it's called?
1: Lonely hearts.
0: Yeah. Broken hearts. I was thinking about my personal life. Okay. Okay. No, the Lonely Hearts Club. Okay. And so the animals that have been there for a while and don't get adopted, then the fee just drops to zero, right?
1: Yep, mm-hmm. Absolutely.
0: So that is awesome. So, you know, he's a great dog, and he's been great here at the radio station. And so we're trying to find him a home. I'll post it. And it's not just Flacco. I mean, you got probably full. Are you full again?
1: We are full. We've been full for a while now. We've got plenty of dogs. Even if you're just wanting to foster, try a dog out, we've got plenty of options for you down at HES.
0: Yeah. And if you don't see what you're looking for down there, you have actually, you're part of a network of other places, right?
1: Yeah. Yeah. We do a lot of work. We actually send most of our dogs up north, because they have so few strays, and we send transports up pretty regularly. But we also will help get, like, if there's a dog that comes in that's like a specific breed, or they have rescues that we know of, we'll try and get them out. But I mean, we constantly have dogs coming in, and so if you don't see one today, I guarantee you see one soon.
0: I wonder why that is. Why is up north don't have as many strays?
1: You know, it's probably because of the winters. They don't have as long of a breeding season. They also have stricter spay and neuter laws, and it's pretty common for the southeast to sort of take the dogs up to places that are, you know, high adoption, where you actually kind of have to compete for the dogs that are available.
0: So it's not because they hate animals.
1: It is not because they hate animals.
0: Okay, all right. Because if you're in the South, you got to love animals, okay? So you northern transplants down here, don't bring that mess here. Okay, so Flacco is up for adoption, and the Humane Educational Society is online at heschatwith2t's.org, and you can learn more about how to adopt, the process, get your paper. Well, I think you could get your paperwork done ahead of time on the website and get that done, so you could just go down there and browse. And also, if you're interested in,
1: fostering?
0: Fostering, yeah, being a foster parent to the dogs to help them get acclimated to family life, you know, before they find their forever home. You have lots of people that do that, so looking for volunteers for that. And also normal volunteers to help out around the shelter there, you know, walk around and pet the dogs and feed them and take selfies with them and... I'm sure it never involves cleaning up poop.
1: Definitely not. Yeah.
0: Okay,
1: no,
0: all right,
1: no,
0: all right.
1: No nasty jobs at all.
0: All right, thank you, Cassie. Okay, Humane Educational Society, Kalia's Pet Project. You're doing great work down there. Thank you so much for coming in. We're going to play some commercials, and it's back to the music here at Chattanooga's Classic Rock. We are KZ106.
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0: Chattanooga's Classic Rock, KZ106. Boys are back in town, hanging out at Dino's Bar and Grill. I wonder if that place is still there. Thin Lizzy wrapping up my shift here at KZ106. Scott Chase coming up next. He's got the 420 Pit Stop Flashback, giving you NASCAR and Talladega trivia. And if you get it right, you could win a KZ t-shirt. 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And then qualify for the grand prize that Scott's giving away tomorrow afternoon. A Food City Gas and Go getaway featuring tickets to all 3 days of racing starting Friday, October 23rd, including the Yellowwood 500. And then they're also sending you a $50 Food City Gas and Go card. So there you go. So check out Scott Chase this afternoon on the road show for the 420 Pit Stop Flashback. And you could be heading up to Talladega with Chattanooga's Classic Rock.
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14: Here's the official forecast, sunny and 92 today. Partly cloudy tonight, 68 for a low. Tomorrow, mostly sunny, a chance of afternoon showers and thunderstorms reaching 92. Friday night, more showers and thunderstorms, and our low, 69.

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That's tomorrow. 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
1: So, without any further ado, Helium Theater in the comedy genre, scene one, take one, action!
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1: All right, let's get a winner here, Liz, in Helium Theater. Oh, my favorite time of the week. Hello, Helium Theater. Who is this?
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0: It is, in fact, Planes, Trains, and Automobiles. What a movie! What a movie! The Roper
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Honeddle Triple E Electric. Smokey howling out at Cuticle 95. And we do that in memory of Dolly Parton. Beginning on the Loper Show of the morning. Caller number 10 qualifies then. Tennessee, Alabama tickets tomorrow from KZ106.

0: K106. Never ceases to amaze me how good that band is, man. One of the three-man band that just kick it for sure. That's Rush, Tom Sawyer, The Roadshow, KZ106, the classic rocker. Thursday afternoon, warmed up a little bit. It's hot in the control room for some reason. So I've turned down the air there. It looks like it's going to be a nice Friday tomorrow. Plenty of stuff is going on. I'm going to go ahead and brag on our talk station down the hall. Jet and JR, Talk Radio 102.3, have arranged a live broadcast for their morning show tomorrow, 6 until 10, right there by the Walnut Tree Bridge, which is set to open this weekend. Everybody's ready for that, man. I mean, people are walking the other bridge, but it's not like walking the Walnut Tree Bridge. And I really don't know what they've done. It's kind of like the Tivoli. I don't know what's going on with that man behind the curtain, but they'll be there tomorrow live, which is cool. And then the 10 to noon show, Dale Jackson, and then also Yaffe 1 until 3 will be live at GT Distributors tomorrow for big Glock days. So there you go. Glocktober, I think it is. So a couple of different things happening with our Talk Radio 102.3 station right on down the hall. Tomorrow morning, the Loper Show here right between the speakers on KZ106 will kick off a free ticket Friday. We're giving away Tennessee, Alabama tickets tomorrow. Qualify at 9, 10, 11, 12, 1, 2, 3, 4, and just after 5. We'll give them away at 5:20 here on The Roadshow with me. 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Well, forecast in a moment or two for the for tomorrow and the weekend. And a half-hour set of pure KZ classic rock. 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That's coming up. It begins on the 15th, I can say, of this month because today's the 1st. And will continue through December 7th. 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
1: 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John, are you sitting down?
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1: 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You just won a trip to Mexico.
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1: 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You entered the contest, and you got it, man.
2: 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I can't believe it. It's unreal. That is freaking awesome.
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12: Here's the official forecast, sunny and 92 today. Partly cloudy tonight, 68 for a low. Tomorrow, mostly sunny, a chance of afternoon showers and thunderstorms reaching 92. Friday night, more showers and thunderstorms and our low 69.
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KG1F6, a lot of things happening here in Chattanooga. Iron Man last weekend. Now the Three Sisters Bluegrass Festival this weekend. And the Walsh Bridge is opening. 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KG1F6.

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0: Chattanooga's KZ106, the classic rocker. We are an hour away from this afternoon's 420 flashback. 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There you go. It's going to be fun. Get you fixed up with a t-shirt. And then on Friday afternoon, we'll pick a winner. So we're only one day away from picking a winner for the whole kit and caboodle here from KZ106, the classic rock station. That's all cool stuff, man. Here's that Dreams Resort and Spas getaway. National text keyword for this afternoon. That will continue until 7 o'clock this evening is Resort. Resort to 95819. 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
4: Watch out for wrecks on 24 eastbound, climbing the ridge. Appison Pike at College Drive, the off-ramp from westbound 24 onto Cummings Highway, and 153 at Hamill and at Gad. 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

0: 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Loper Show tomorrow morning, bright and early. Who are you going to be? You're going to be the first call in right after 6 o'clock. Wake and Bake trivia will happen tomorrow morning as well. So that's all cool. And then the 5 and 7:55 four-pack of tickets for Spooka at Lake Winnie. So that's pretty good stuff. And next week, then he will be doing very much like I am, and that is getting people qualified for a race weekend at Talladega Super Speedway during the 5 at 7:55. So that's all happening coming up next week with KZ106 tomorrow. Friday, man. How about that? That's all cool. Half hour set and that shot at qualifying for Talladega tickets coming up here on the 420 Pit Stop Flashback on KZ106. Let's talk 5090 South Terrace for a moment. You drive by it all the time. Do you stop in often? Let me tell you, they revamped that place from top to bottom, actually from the back all the way out to the front. Back by Spring Creek was the first work to be done where they cleaned out the creek. And I forget the exact number of truckloads, dump truckloads of junk they got out of there. I'm talking tires and just all kinds of crap, dunk stuff that had been accumulating over the like years and years and years, causing a tremendous amount of flooding there in East Ridge. And the team there at 5090 South East Furniture Store cleaned it all out, got it all flowing nicely, eliminated a bunch of the flooding in East Ridge and also the mosquito problem they had around Spring Creek. And then they built a massive deck out there. I'm talking big and massive. Happened about the time, I think, that COVID was going on, the old pandemic. Remember that? They were doing all the build work right there. And they started in the back, and then they worked all the way out to the front. And, man, what they've done is just pretty amazing. They've got a design center now that is right there. As a part of what's happening, they've got sectional sofas, love seats, recliners, anything you need for the home. Of course, the largest selection of the outdoor furniture they've got out there by Spring Creek. You can't imagine how much they've got, and some of the umbrellas they've got. I got my eye on a couple of them. So they are nice for sure. You get the indoor furniture, and you get everything I just mentioned to choose from: recliners, love seats, sofas, sectionals. You can create or upgrade an outdoor sanctuary or spiff things up around the house, whatever you're thinking about. Of course, the latest and the greatest that they've got there is pretty amazing. It's Guanacaste. These are tabletops, and they come from Costa Rica. They come from the rainforest there where they harvest these trees, but they only harvest about every 120, 150 years. And they only harvest one tree per 3 acres. So this is a big conservation project, but, man, the wood that they get is crazy. And they can customize, if you need one like 15 feet long, they can take care of that too. But they got several in stock. Walk back, tell them you heard Scott Chase talking about the Guanacaste tabletops. They have live sides and they can square off the sides, whichever way you want to go. And they even got the bar out of the historic choo-choo there in the back. Yeah, you owe it yourself to try it out this afternoon or sometime throughout the weekend. You'll love the time you spend. You can dream it. They can fix you up with it there. 5090 South is the furniture store.
1: 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John, are you sitting down?
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1: Well, I've got good news for you. You just won a trip to Mexico.
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1: Yeah, you did. You entered the contest, and you got it, man.
2: 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I can't believe it. It's unreal. That is freaking awesome.
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5: Watch out for wrecks on Campbell Street at Glass Street, 24 eastbound at Rossville Boulevard and halfway up the ridge, 75 northbound at exit 11 and Appison Pike at College Drive. Drive careful.
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12: Here's the official forecast. Partly cloudy tonight, 67 degrees. Tomorrow, mostly sunny, a chance of afternoon showers and thunderstorms. Heat index will make it feel like 96. Tomorrow night, mostly cloudy, a chance of showers and thunderstorms and a low of 70.
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KS106. 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Pre-game 1 o'clock. It's Tennessee and Auburn coming up from Neyland Stadium in Knoxville. That is Saturday here on Chattanooga's proud home of Tennessee football. 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

0: K-26, man, we are right on top of the weekend. How about that? Walliser Bridge will open this weekend. I bet that's going to have some foot traffic on Saturday. We bet. Three Sisters Art Festival also going on this weekend, so that's all happening. Tennessee and Auburn here on Saturday, and then Tennessee-Alabama tickets we'll give away tomorrow. That's sponsored, that free ticket Friday by Bo Nunley, Triple E Electric on KZ-106, the classic rocker. That's all good. I have had my camper loaned out. I'm getting ready to get it back. But I've got Pro Roof Georgia that's going to come over and take a look at the roof and then put a commercial coating on the camper top, which is going to be nice, cool it off a little bit. And Julie and I are going to get out to spend a couple of weekends in the camper out there. But first, get it all fixed up. They've got that coating you put on your camper or trailer or RV. They give you a nice warranty with it, and then you're going to have to worry about it for a long time. My brother up in Lookout Valley there at the Masonic Lodge, John Trotter, had them work on his. And, man, let me tell you, it's fantastic. Can't wait to get mine done. 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
0: All week long, we have turned our 420 into the Pit Stop Flashback with a chance to qualify for 3 days of race tickets at Talladega Super Speedway, Friday, Saturday, and Sunday. 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And the finale is the Yellowwood 500 on Sunday. 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My question to you is after this is a quote. I need to know who said this and in what movie. Okay? Kind of easy. I'm lobbing one out there, man. Thursday, sunny, gorgeous, first day of October. You know what I'm saying? I like to picture Jesus in a tuxedo T-shirt because it says, like, I want to be formal, but I'm here to party. Who said that? And in what scenario? 423-642-9106. Worth a T-shirt and get you qualified for a race weekend at Talladega Super Speedway.
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10: Watch out for wrecks on Market at 4th, Wilcox at Tunnel, and 24 eastbound at Rossville Boulevard. 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
0: KZ 106 with Scott Chase on the road show on the Thursday, 1st of October. What's going on?
12: Hi there. How you doing?
0: Oh, I'm just hanging out, man. Got a t-shirt out of the stash to give away and get somebody qualified for a race weekend at Talladega Super Speedway, including a $50 gift card. It's a gas and go getaway with Food City. The quote this afternoon is, I like to picture Jesus in a tuxedo t-shirt because it says, like, I want to be formal, but I'm here to party. Who said that? In what scenario?
12: Maybe Ricky Bobby on Talladega Tonight.
0: That is the movie, but that is not who said it in that movie. Can you tell me who that was that said it in that movie? It wasn't Ricky Bobby.
12: It would be the French guy.
0: Nope. Okay. KZ 106, I need to know who said that and when did they say that and where?
13: Is that Talladega Nights?
0: It is. It is Ricky Bobby's Talladega Nights, but that is not who said that. Who said it?
13: Oh, okay. Cal.
0: You got it, man. Cal Norton Jr. is who did it. What's your name?
13: Amanda.
0: Man, I'm going to get a t-shirt and get you qualified for all 3 days of races coming up, beginning on the 23rd at Talladega Super Speedway. How's that sound?
13: Sounds great.
0: It does sound good, man. It's got a nice ring to it. Who's picking that brain and rocking your world day after day right here on The Road Show?
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That guaranteed win just after 10 tomorrow morning. We got another one of the Big Dan Car Wash 3 month membership. 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

0: K's 106. There's one great songwriter right there. Bob Seger, Silver Bullet Band, Roll Me Away. One of Kelly McCoy's favorite tracks of all time. So there you go. There you go, Kelly. And John Trotter's one of his as well. And one of mine. One of Art in the Next Room, man. It's Hard Beats to Bob Seger on the radio. Almost 5 o'clock. The traffic jam loaded up and ready to go. And it's sponsored by Pro Roof Georgia here on KZ106. I bet you there are some folks out enjoying a round at the Ottawa Club this afternoon. I bet there are. If not, there will be tomorrow. But, yeah, you know there will be. Right now, it's a perfect opportunity. There are some great fall opportunities to become members of the Ottawa Club coming. You can go to the website right now, thegoodawaclub.com, and find out why. Anytime is a good time, but fall is one of the most beautiful times to experience this wonderful place. Great golf, great events, full calendar of fall activities. So don't forget to inquire about maybe hosting your holiday party there. 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Newly renovated greens and bunkers, pristine course conditions, the driving range, the short game practice facility, all part of what this makes this a very special place. 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
4: Watch out for a wreck on 153 southbound at Shepherd, just like yesterday afternoon. 24 eastbound, tough going, backed up from the ridge cut almost to the 59 interchange. Drive careful.
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14: Here's the official forecast. Partly cloudy tonight, 67 degrees. Tomorrow, mostly sunny, a chance of afternoon showers and thunderstorms. Heat index will make it feel like 96. Tomorrow night, mostly cloudy, a chance of showers and thunderstorms, and a low of 70.
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Chattanooga's KZ106 and Scott Chase. If you're looking for something to do tonight, Shakespeare night at the historic Gordon Lee Mansion in Chickamauga, Georgia. Great reviews, too. So you might want to check that out. It's absolutely free. Wish I could go and get some things. I got to finish here at the radio station, but my buddy Eric Pullen will be there. And I'm guessing a bunch of his friends, man. Shakespeare night at the Gordon Lee Mansion, free. And this is Pink Floyd, KZ106.

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0: KZ106, rocking on down that highway, the traffic jam, sponsored by Pearl Roof Georgia on KZ106. 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
2: Watch out for wrecks on 75 northbound at East Brainerd, Southmore at Mayfair, Rossville Boulevard at East 23rd, and 153 southbound at Shepherd. 24 eastbound is backed up from the ridge cut almost to the 59 interchange. Drive.
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On our way to the Southern Fix at 6 tonight, Goodbye Yellow Brick Road, one of my faves from Elton John of all time. 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

0: 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On a Road Show at KZ106. Southern Fix at 6 is loaded up next for you. I've got a couple of ballads. The Ballad of Curtis Lowe and the Ballad of Lois Malone. We'll sandwich a ZZ Top song right there in the middle. Let's talk some portable buildings for a second. If you got stuff around the house that you'd love to have a place to put, maybe your garage is full, basement is full, probably ought to do some cleaning out, but you could just get you a shed, a southern shed from Southern Shed Movers, our son Mason's company on Hicks and Pike, and then you could go and put it in the back. 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
3: Tough going on 24 eastbound, backed up from the Ridge Cut to the Georgia State Line, and 58 backed up from Harrison almost to 153. Drive careful.
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14: Here's the official forecast. Partly cloudy tonight, 67 degrees. Tomorrow, mostly sunny, a chance of afternoon showers and thunderstorms. Heat index will make it feel like 96. Tomorrow night, mostly cloudy, a chance of showers and thunderstorms, and a low of 70.
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0: K106, a couple of ballads. That one from Lois Malone and one from Curtis Lowe. Coming up from Skynyrd. 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
1: Rumors spread around in that Texas town. About the shack outside the game. 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

0: All night long, Joe Walsh here on The Road Show, KZ106, home of Tennessee football. 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That's a big one. Starts with Loper in the morning and during the 9 o'clock hour, and then every hour through 5, the drawing at 5:20 here on The Road Show. A caller number 10 qualifies when Smokey howls out that cue to call here on KZ106. 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It's not so dreadfully hot right now, which is nice, too. 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They are. 8052 Stanford Gap Road. 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
2: 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It's unreal. 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
4: Watch out for a wreck on East 3rd at Walnut. 24 eastbound is backed up from the bridge cut past the Georgia state line. Drive carefully. Have a great evening.
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0: KZ106, that is a great driving song right there. Man, driving. Fun, nice. Be able to get to one place to another, whether it's going to work or whether it's going to the beach or on vacation or out for a weekend drive. I think Julie are going to drive up to LJ maybe and get some apples over the weekend. That's Arkansas Blacks, I believe, ought to be in right about now. I haven't checked, but they'll have some. 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
13: Here's the official forecast. Partly cloudy tonight, 67 degrees. Tomorrow, mostly sunny, a chance of afternoon showers and thunderstorms. Heat index will make it feel like 96. Tomorrow night, mostly cloudy, a chance of showers and thunderstorms and a low of 70.
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0: Scorpions, Rock You Like a Hurricane, a fitting song to hear on the first night of Rocktober 2026. I guess people who pay attention to things like business would say we're in the final quarter of the year. It's just October, which means it's autumn, which means, I don't know, things feel pretty good to me. The turning leaves already in Minnesota are beautiful. The cooler nights. It's a great time of year. It's always been that way for me. There's a bittersweet nature to the fall that goes back as far as I can remember. I mean, being a kid, 7, 8, 9 years old, Halloween was exciting, but it was surrounded with a sense of not yearning necessarily, but just, like I said, bittersweet. Like, I don't know, man, time's passing by pretty quickly. I felt that way as a kid, you know, but then the colder weather means just more warmth inside, the fires and more stew and chili and all the sort of comfort foods that we associate with the time. I don't know. I love the fall. What can I say? So happy October to all of us. By the time we get back here in a month and say, hey, it's November, we will have gone through my favorite month of the year.
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